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0: What if the thing you're listening to right now never got interrupted? What if it could play uninterrupted from room to room on Sonos? What if you start with two Sonos speakers just to see how it feels? What if you really like how it feels and you become a Sonos person who can't stop saying to their friends, "What if you start with two Sonos speakers just to see how it feels?" Because it's not magic, but it's not not magic.
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Billy on Alice 97.3. I just saw a post that said buying myself a 500 pack of Halloween candy and treating it like an advent calendar this month. And that is the energy we need on Monday, October 5th. Just

So for anybody wondering what could possibly end Ella Langley's rule at number one on the Billboard Hot 100, we have our answer. That would be Taylor Swift, Patient Zero, debuting at number one on the Billboard Hot 100. And it is Alice 97.3.

It's Olivia Dean on Alice 97.3. And dude, a moment for the Golden State Valkyries. Come on. Did you see that video? Gabby Williams on the court and they're talking to her and she just had to stop and soak up the energy of Valhalla. Like, it will give you chills. It's on my Instagram, Jane Picks. JaynPics.

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It's Rockstar on Alice 97.3. Did you see the Kelce Brothers Instagram post about today being Travis's 37th birthday? They said he's such a wonderful uncle and he's such a wonderful family guy. And today is Travis's first birthday.

still basking in the afterglow of that Golden State Valkyries game, you got to go look at that Gabby Williams interview where they're trying to talk. And she can't even, like, she just has to stop and just listen to the crowd at Valhalla. It is the greatest moment. It will give you chills. It's on my Instagram, Jane Picks. J-A-Y-N-P-I.

0: and more.
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1: So a couple minutes ago, I was talking about the fact that today is Travis Kelce's 37th birthday. And in one of the posts that they posted about it, one of the Kelce brothers posts, that's the song that they used. And it works so perfectly. It's Malcolm Todd.

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I love Zara Larsson so much, and I love that song so much, but summer is over now. And not only that, but Gilmore Girls debuted 26 years ago today. That's about the most autumn fact of all time on Alice 97.3. And I'm Jane. Thank you so much for getting through Monday with me. I absolutely cannot wait to talk to you again tomorrow.

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0: 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Yay! October is apparently booked and busy. Fleet Week takes over San Francisco October 4th through the 12th. Ships, Sailors, and the Air Show? Oh my. Philip Phillips is at the Great American Music Hall Friday, October 9th. And yes, he's the man so nice they named him twice. Then Gilmore Girls takes over downtown Danville October 23rd through the 25th. And the Children's Halloween Haunt hits History Park San Jose October 24th.
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2: What if the thing you're listening to right now never got interrupted? 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

0: You must remember this presents The Bisexuals. Libby Holman was a sexually fluid blues singer who became famous in the 1920s, and then infamous when she was indicted for her husband's murder. 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
0: 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One small sip for a better tomorrow.
3: There's something happening in California that has me deeply troubled.
4: It ought to be illegal, but it's not.
3: There are law firms who pay out-of-work actors to call people in the hospital and say, I'm investigating your accident. I need you to tell me everything you can remember.
4: People assume they are talking to an investigator from the police department, so they tell this con man everything.
3: And then the con man says, the law firm you need in a case like this is...
4: And then they give them the name of the law firm that has paid them to fool this person.
3: Then someone from that law firm shows up with a paper for them to sign.
4: This ought to be illegal, but it's not. 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
3: Sometimes these law firms will hire an actress to call and say, I'm calling to make sure that you're okay and to see if you need anything.
4: If she can establish a relationship, she then steers the injured person toward the law firm that paid her to act concerned.
3: We hope you're never injured, but if you ever wake up in a hospital, we hope that you'll call a law firm that you know and like and trust.
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0: Right. 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

HD1. 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
1: Yay! October is apparently booked and busy. Fleet Week takes over San Francisco October 4th through the 12th. Ships, Sailors, and the Air Show? Oh my. Philip Phillips is at the Great American Music Hall Friday, October 9th. And yes, he's the man so nice they named him twice. Then Gilmore Girls takes over downtown Danville October 23rd through the 25th. And the Children's Halloween Haunt hits History Park San Jose October 24th.
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0: See, and you and I just wouldn't get along. Because I'd just be like, all right, we're done with our show for today, Vinny. Let's go home so I can sit on the couch and crochet and watch TV or...
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0: Why? How?
3: Because I would be surfing. And
0: oh, good. Yeah, you're right. You'd come home and you'd have to make me dinner. It'd be fantastic.
3: Wait, this scenario, I also have to make dinner?
0: Yeah, you're going to stop on the way home.
3: You've been home the whole time.
0: I'm super busy with this blankie.
3: Oh, my God. This is not going to work out. You're right.
0: I agree.
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4: Fall is a vibe. 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

0: You were just talking about that.
1: Yes.
0: You were just... Literally before we went on the air talking about that.
1: So this thing hasn't gone off yet. I wonder what that means. The little... Oh, there it goes. All right. Hi, everyone. We were just talking about how good Maddie looks. Actually, first we were talking about how, you know, many things... Oh, that was off the air. Actually, it was all off the air. We were just talking about how good Maddie looks. Maddie's been doing Jumpstart MD.
2: Oh, thank you.
1: And we were comparing him to Potsy, played by...
0: One of us has no idea who Potsy is. Yeah. The other one, I don't know what you're talking about. But you're explaining there's a picture of him
1: shirtless
0: looking
1: great in a bathroom. Oh my
0: in
1: God.
0: In his 70s.
1: And it's so funny.
0: Is he 80?
1: No, he's not 80.
0: 70s, though.
1: Yeah. You're very close.
2: You know what? We don't have it on our... we're not live on mine.
1: I don't know why we're live on mine. Can you see? Let's find out.
2: I'm getting you're not on the air. You're not on the air.
1: But are we on the air? But we are on the air. I did just put us on. It says we're live.
2: Still getting you're not on the air.
1: Okay.
3: Take us off and put us back on?
1: Yes, I'm going to do that. That's a great idea. Okay. So I'm going to take us off.

0: And now we're live.
1: Oh, yeah. Yours is totally... Oh. Yours froze at 20 after 4.
2: Okay, we're on okay. now. We are on now.
1: But what the heck? Our okay. clock froze?
2: So we have a whole...
1: Spooky! Okay. Oh, it's spooky season.
0: Oh, yeah, yeah, yeah. It's Halloween.
1: That's what's going on.
0: Okay, no, yeah, forget everything else, everyone. Obviously,
3: it is spooky season.
0: You know what's crazy?
3: I don't.
0: We were just talking about...
3: Yeah, like...
0: How? Because I hit my hand on the big, giant lights we have hung in here for the cameras,
3: for
0: the YouTube thing that we do. And I hit it and I was like, looked up at it and there's like a sharp edge just, I don't know, what is that, a foot and a half above my head? Mm-hmm. Like it's right above my head. And I'm like, damn, man, if that fell. But then I thought, of course it won't fall. Our engineers are amazing. Like they would never hang something directly above my head that was going to fall and kill me. And then I realized it's plastic. So right. It's not.
3: Still, seriously, stop touching
0: it. Okay. I would not die from it. It might hurt, but I probably wouldn't die from it. And then we got to talking about how it's complicated. This is a very complicated, brand new board. This whole room can be any station in our cluster. Like anybody can use it. There's all these different settings. And every day there's 5,000 things I have to do. And I'm always like, what have I forgotten? And today, as you may have noticed, I forgot to push the one button that puts us on the air.
3: Mm.
1: Mm. I hate when that happens.
0: I do too. It happens way. So that's an F up. I have
2: that's,
0: to.
2: That's definitely a yeah. back to zero.
1: Back to zero, people. 0 days on the air without a mistake.
4: What were we at?
1: Two.
4: Oh, well, not the longest streak.
3: No,
4: to
3: not
4: reset.
3: Exactly our record streak.
0: Our longest streak is 22 days. That was from July 20th to August 19th.
2: So anyway, 20, I'm beautiful and handsome. Yeah. Potsy yes. is what?
0: He's an older guy, but he's pretty fit. Like, I mean, he's a 77-year-old dude. And he takes a selfie. Oh, by the way, my favorite is when people take a bathroom selfie and they don't look at anything but themselves. And they don't notice there's an open toilet right behind them with the book they're reading next to it. And then it's I feel like...
4: I know. I think it's an Easter egg. He's hinting at his next album. It's just a joke.
0: Flush the toilet. I don't. Yeah. I just feel like, you know, it's it. What was the? There was a girl who took a selfie of herself. You know, like when Bae takes a picture of you.
4: Oh yeah. When but Bae, then you can see in the reflection
0: that she's got her eyes closed and she's holding up the phone and taking her own selfie of herself, saying that a boy has taken the picture. I just like because you're not looking at any, oh, I look beautiful in this picture. Post. I don't notice. I'm not looking at the background. I know this room. I know there's a toilet there. It's just not in my head. I know there's a mirror there. It's not in my head.
3: There's a learning curve to this social media thing that misses a lot of older people, for sure.
0: Mm.
3: But younger people also, they've got to
0: we're all idiots.
3: Learn
0: then.
3: The hard way.
0: Yeah.
3: And that's I just did a story. I think it was yesterday, and I didn't even do a deep dive into it because it's just the way. But a dude who was hired to be the Portland Trail Blazers announcer for the upcoming season lasted one day.
0: As soon as everyone heard his name.
3: They looked him up, dug into his childhood posts, and found all kinds of problems that they can't wash over.
0: Right.
3: And I actually feel really bad for him because I do think, I don't know, again, I don't know what he posted. I just think that kids do dumb crap, though.
0: That's why they call them kidiots.
3: Mm-hmm.
0: So,
3: and like, I do think that there's some things that kids learn from music. That N-word, like, I've heard.
0: Oh, is that what he was using?
3: No, I don't know. I'm guessing, but, I mean, to be fired immediately.
0: Must have been bad.
3: I do think I've been at the beach, like I was at the beach one time, just checking surf, just standing there. And these young kids, they were young, like 16 to 18. They were driving, they'd driven there.
0: Right.
3: But man, they were N-word this and N-word that. And I'm looking at them going, kids learn this stuff from music, but they don't know the weight of that word, I guess, because of the way they were using it publicly.
0: Right.
3: And so.
0: And I assume white kids.
3: So no, Asian kids.
0: Oh.
3: Wildly and freely. Just using it back and forth at each other. And I thought that's, they don't have any, if they post that, thinking, well, this is how we talk.
0: Right.
3: They don't realize out in the larger world that is
0: there's going to be a future employer who might go, whoa, that's a...
2: The Trailblazers guy just simply posted, I hate Asians, LOL. That was one of the things he had posted.
0: Oh, my God.
3: Wow.
2: Yeah.
0: And so can I ask a couple questions about this? How old is he now? This is the guy who got the job to announce the Trailblazers. And how old was he when, it's not like Twitter's been around for 40 years.
4: I want to say yesterday you said he was 15 from the in the old posts.
0: Okay.
2: So he could be 30. 29.
0: Okay.
3: Recently hired and immediately fired Braden Bell as their new play-by-play announcer. I didn't see the post, though, so I couldn't have.
0: Oh, my
3: obviously,
0: God.
3: Obviously, Maddie got to see those things, but.
0: Well, I'm, you know, those things start to circulate. I mean, this, I, listen, children. You know what? Listen, everyone.
3: Parents, don't give your kids.
0: Tell your kids media. What will happen. Like,
4: you know
0: this
4: what's
0: is
4: funny
0: lifelong.
4: Is like they do tell you. We had assembly after assembly about this internet thing. If you put stuff up there, you can't take it down. Even if you delete it, like you don't know how it works. So kids are just dumb too. Yeah. You know they don't believe in consequences, which is just part of their brain literally not being done growing.
0: It's almost like. I don't want to give anybody a pass necessarily. And I think we should own up to the things that we've said and that you said them, you wrote them, you posted them. But it does feel like if you're under 18, you're an idiot.
4: Right.
0: Sorry, youngsters.
4: It's hard too, though, because, you know, what about all those kids who didn't make those mistakes and did listen and did make good choices?
3: Exactly.
0: Yeah. Right. Well, they just weren't good play-by-play guys, I guess.
3: He had other stuff in there, too. That wasn't just the... I mean, that
2: was... Oh, there was a lot
3: enough,
2: of other stuff, yeah.
3: But he also...
0: Boy, what
3: mentions
0: a...
3: big girls and closet whores. All this was from when he was 15.
4: What's a closet?
3: I have no idea.
4: Huh.
0: I thought there's a clothes horse, but a closet horse?
4: Oh, is that a horse girl thing?
0: No.
2: No.
0: A clothes horse is just somebody who's just...
3: No, closet whore. Did I say it wrong?
4: No, you didn't.
3: Oh, okay. Are we goofing on me?
0: I thought you said closet horse.
3: No, closet whore.
2: All those damn closet horses.
0: Yeah, I know.
2: It's like, come out already.
3: I'm deeply sorry for the language I use on Twitter. That was written by me when I was 15 years old. And there it is. He torpedoed himself.
0: Yep. I guess he should have paid more attention at assembly. That's
2: What a big gig to get at 29.
0: Oh, my God.
2: Like...
0: I really feel for this guy. Like, that is just, you're an idiot at that age, and you just don't know what the future is going to bring. Like, I think that kids are in denial that they'll ever have to get a job, that they'll ever have to be perceived as an upstanding citizen in this world.
3: That's what I was trying to, I'm not trying to excuse anybody, but the weight of certain things can't be understood by a
0: people,
3: kid.
0: Right.
3: You just haven't been around enough to understand. Certainly that word shouldn't come out of anybody. I don't care what. I'm not interested in the N-word at all.
0: Mm-mm. I'm super. Yeah. It just it makes me so uncomfortable.
3: I don't know what the heck. But this, you know, this guy found a different lane, but the same kind of crap.
0: Right.
2: I don't even say it when I'm listening to rap in my car. I'll be rapping along and then,
3: yeah.
2: Skip that word.
0: I know. Like, and, you know, these are hugely popular songs, and you'll be, you know, you're walking out someplace and there's even like a gaggle of girls and they're all like singing along with the thing. I'm like, oh,
3: I love hip hop and I do listen to it, but I'm careful with it around the kids. My wife loves it, too. She listens to Biggie and Tupac and all that, but she'll listen to it with the kids. I put on A Tribe Called Quest. This is another hip hop, long older, but they don't use the N-word as much and they don't cuss as much and they're just better.
2: Yeah.
3: And I put it on with my kid and she goes, I like this a lot better than the stuff mom plays. I just laughed because I was like, yeah.
2: There's a whole thing on Ted Lasso this season, just his son quotes Public Enemy on something at school and they're like, oh, what's wrong with him? Why is he putting this down? And it was, you know, it was just a quote and then Ted has to explain to him, remember, well, we listen to the car, it stays in the car. You don't ever write it down. You don't ever say it, you know?
3: Right. Context is difficult.
0: It is. right. So off to a rocky start. That's great.
3: We're doing fine.
0: Sure. I mean, we're all, everyone's still breathing. So
3: yeah.
0: If you're breathing, you're wealthy.
3: That is one of your best sayings.
0: It's one of yours.
3: I've always loved that.
0: That's from you. Okay. Thank you.
3: Way to keep it alive, too. If you're breathing, you're wealthy.
0: Yep.
3: Sarah Clark.
0: No, that's okay. The new Batman and the old Survivor coming up. KLLC, KLLC, HD1 San Francisco.
3: 422 in there. Look at that.
0: I know. It'll be 422 forever today.
3: All right.
2: 420!
0: Did I say San Francisco?
2: Yeah.
0: We're legal.

0: Alice 97.3 Leah. It's Sarah and Vinny, Alice's morning show. It's Tuesday. We already broke our streak, so like whatever. Anything goes today. It's going to be a messy one.
1: Anything goes Tuesday. I like it.
0: Yeah.
1: There we go.
0: Oh, boy. This part of the show, that's a mess, is brought to you by Creative Energy. 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
2: Start building now. You'll be in it when things cool down.
0: Yeah. Right. And that's what you want, man. I have to say, there's something about that moment when you slip your shoulders under. It is just like,
2: oh, under the water.
0: Under
2: the
0: water
2: hot tub.
0: In the hot tub. 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I didn't say hot tub yet. 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
0: 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What's the email again for bad advice? He knows. He's happy to tell you. Okay. Couple things.
1: All right.
0: I think we'll get to some headlines probably, depending on how long these take. The Batman Part 2.
1: This is the one starring Derek Diggory.
0: Cedric Diggory.
1: That guy.
0: That guy, yeah. Also known as Edward Cullen.
1: Yes.
0: Yeah.
1: That's what I would have liked to have been able to access, but I hated those movies and didn't really watch them.
0: Oh, they were so good.
1: They were terrible.
0: They were perfect.
2: What?
0: I love the Twilight movies.
2: I'm telling you.
1: Do not come out with which one of the two you side with.
0: It was obviously Edward the whole time, and don't be ridiculous.
2: Of course, Team Edward. I even had a pillow with him on it. The scene where they play softball and play Muse is one of the best scenes in any movie ever. Ever.
0: It's so exciting. Correct. They have to wait until the, you know.
2: Yeah, and then Muse is playing.
0: They see the lightning, and then they're so like, wait for it. Crack. It's amazing.
1: I don't know what you're talking about.
3: Cinematic.
0: Well, it is. That is cinema.
1: Back
0: right there.
1: To the Batman 2.
0: So that is emo Robert Pattinson playing Batman. I think I did see the first one.
1: I loved it.
0: Oh, really?
1: Yeah.
2: Yeah.
0: I did not love him as, you know, it was always Val Kilmer for me of all the Batmans. Like,
2: really?
0: Yeah. Val Kilmer circa whatever he was doing those movies. I'm like, that man.
1: I like Christian
0: Bale. He's fine.
1: Val Kilmer was fine. All the others, all right, fine. But I do think.
0: Bless you.
1: I do think the constant reboots are so beyond annoying. Like, here we go again with the pearls falling and the mom and the dad getting mugged in an alleyway. Okay. Well, we got to start over because it's a new actor.
0: I think in our lifetime, we had Adam West. We had the cartoon Batman. Like, we might have had 312 Batmans in our lifetime.
1: I actually watched that. Did you watch that?
0: Of course, yeah.
1: It was after school, wasn't it?
0: Da-na-na-na-na-na. Kapow! Bam!
1: Was that a primetime show that I only saw in after school repeats?
0: Do you mean the live action one with Adam West?
1: Adam West.
0: Yeah. That was, I believe, a afternoon. I don't know if it wasn't daily, was it?
1: No.
0: But it was and God damn, you look back at those costumes and they're so bad. Like, he's just basically wearing, you know, tights and, you know, the superhero costumes have really come a long way.
2: Yeah. There have been about 9 people who have played Batman since 1943.
0: Tell me all the people.
2: Lewis
0: Wilson. Since 1943.
2: Yeah.
0: Okay.
2: Robert Lowery in 49, Adam West, Michael Keaton, Val Kilmer, George Clooney, Christian Bale, Ben Affleck, and Robert Pattinson.
1: I liked Ben.
2: It wasn't bad. I mean, I liked that Justice League movie. The Zack Snyder cut, of course, not the original cut. That sucked.
0: Oh, well, and I'm not sure about any of that. Yeah. But thank you for that deep knowledge, deep dive. So, Robert Pattinson, The Batman Part 2. This is the 9th reboot in our lifetimes. And actually, there's been a ton of Spider-Men too. Like, I feel like that first Spider-Man movie, the Tobey Maguire one, was around the year 2000. And then since then, it's been him, Andrew Garfield, Tom Holland. There's been that whole the cartoony one, the Spideyverse.
3: Miles.
0: Yeah. Well, I guess there's been fewer Spider-Men than Batman.
2: As far as Spider-Men, there have been four as far as main actors in live action. Nicholas Hammond, who did it in the 70s, then Toby, then Andrew, then Tom.
0: Okay. It's funny, too, because they actually, I think they contractually have to make a certain amount of Spider-Man stuff, or the rights revert back to, I think Sony has the rights.
3: Correct.
0: Okay. I knew there was something. And yet, there's been so many more Batman. We love our superheroes.
1: When it originally ran on ABC from 1966 to 68, it was a major network event. For the first two seasons,

0: To know though, because we were kids,
1: Yeah.
0: little kids.
1: Even shows as recent as like Seinfeld and Friends did 26 episode seasons. Now a season is,
0: Whatever they want.
1: 10 episodes if you're lucky. A lot of times it's like, oh, there's four. Like, okay, see you in another year. I
2: More like
1: have,
2: 2 years.
1: I know, I have a very love-hate relationship with TV these days. We're watching the new Survivors, New Blood. And sorry,
2: Traitors.
1: Traitors.
2: How is it?
1: It's good. Yeah, we're a couple episodes in, but I really wish they'd just drop them all at once. I really, because I want to binge it and I don't like to wait. Like, actually, I think, isn't the finale of Ted Lasso this week?
3: Yes. If it wasn't last, it was
1: So we're going to
3: this week.
1: binge that this
0: I'm way
1: weekend.
0: behind on that. Yeah.
1: Yeah. Okay, back to the.
0: Batman.
1: I didn't even get through the whole headline.
0: Robert Pattinson's Batman.
1: Batman, The Batman Part Two. The production's been paused. Filmmaker Matt Reeves has stepped away for a family member.
0: Oh.
2: Oh.
1: A family matter. He has the full support of DC Studios. We look forward to continuing the journey soon. It's actually kind of a big deal. What is it?
0: Just the first thing that crossed my mind is because our Batman is a weakling, we're making him do push-ups every day for the next 6 weeks before we restart filming. He's a hard guy to take for that reason. Like, he is not very strong. Robert Pattinson.
1: Robert Pattinson's pretty ripped.
0: Is he?
1: He is.
0: Is he strong?
1: Well,
0: I mean,
1: I
0: you
1: don't
0: can
1: know what
0: get
1: he can lift.
0: skinny people
1: Does he have
0: are
1: to be
0: different than
1: strong if
0: I
1: he
0: think
1: puts on, if
0: if you're
1: he just on a
0: Batman,
1: move in a
0: you have
1: movie?
0: no superpowers.
1: Right?
0: None. You're a guy who plays. There he is. Yeah, he's ripped. You're right.
1: Although he looks a lot skinnier and say, he's pretty beefy in the Batman role. Look at the stupid hair. Oh my God. Yeah, he is the pastiest Englishman you've ever seen.
0: I'll tell you right now, there's a guy, a construction guy driving down the street right now.
1: Who's more ripped than
0: He would
1: that?
0: not even more ripped. In fact, he might even have a beer belly, but he will get out of his pickup truck and kick the hell out of that kid
1: He'll
0: for
1: pick that kid up and hug him off a cliff.
0: it just doesn't, but okay.
1: Oh, is that him lifting a giant lava rock right there? That's amazing. It's
0: No,
1: not.
0: that's a
1: I know.
0: bag.
1: It actually looks like a bag of trash. He does a
3: I
1: shirtless
3: can take
1: workout
3: out
1: on
3: the
1: Antigua.
3: trash, people.
0: Anyway, I realize movies are smoke and mirrors, and also, as you pointed out earlier, these guys are on steroids. They go on a cycle of steroids, they get cut a little muscle on them, and
1: And they hurry up and turn on the cameras. I really want a cheeseburger. I'm hangry. Anyway, for them to stop on a major movie like Batman Part Two, The Batman, there are the highest level crew working on this stuff. It's all the, all these people have cleared their schedules. Everyone's busy. It must be really important for him to have left. They're like, we support it.
0: you have to.
1: Yeah.
0: Anybody with families, and I didn't have a family for a long time, and I truly did not get it. But once you've got one and you realize my kid is sick or whatever thing, you have to, you're at least able to understand. Okay.
1: Robert Pattinson is Bruce Wayne slash Batman, and new additions to this franchise. This is the second of his movies.
0: Yes.
1: Scarlett Johansson and Sebastian Stan
0: Are in it?
1: are in this new one.
0: And is Zoe Kravitz still in it?
1: I don't see the returning cast on this. They're just said there's some newcomers who are here. The Batman from 2022, which it's been by the time this comes out. I want to say this isn't coming out until
0: 28.
1: late 2020. Oh, February 18, 2028. So that is fully 6 years after the first one.
0: February is not
1: Right.
0: blockbuster month
3: No.
0: for movie releases.
1: It's really not.
3: Zoe, by the way, is not returning.
0: Oh.
1: Oh. Oh, she was excellent. Remember,
3: Catwoman.
1: she at the end, they sort of had this silhouette of her, and she
0: Yeah, I
1: was like
0: thought
1: this
0: the two of
1: cool.
0: them were in silhouette together. So that I
1: I don't
0: guess they've just
1: remember.
0: decided to move her out. All right.

0: 2022's The Batman. So it's 6 full years by the time this next one comes out. Gross $770 million globally. And launched the spin-off TV series of The Penguin. Did you watch that with Colin Farrell?
1: I did not.
2: It was awesome.
0: Really?
1: I did watch
2: awesome.
1: Is Gotham the TV show that was on for a little while?
0: Gotham was on. There was definitely, wasn't it, Jada Pinkett Smith was in that?
1: Yes.
0: Yeah.
1: She was actually good in it too, which I normally just find her in real life pretty annoying.
0: Right.
1: But Gotham. You haven't seen Gotham?
2: No.
1: Oh, Maddie.
2: Oh, good.
0: You got something
1: Have
0: to watch,
1: I
0: Maddie.
1: Got
0: write it down.
1: For you, Gotham.
2: Okay. But you guys should go back and watch that, Colin. I mean, if you like The Sopranos, you'll love it. It's very Soprano.
1: The Penguin.
2: The Penguin.
1: Okay.
0: All right. And then I'm going to give you this, just a little thing here. I barely remember the season, which was called Survivor China. It was early days, like 07. So
1: I remember
0: it's 7
1: because
0: years in.
1: Once again, I thought we're going to get a look at China. And we did not
0: get a look at China. No, we were in the jungles of China.
1: I know some of you travel there regularly for business or whatever, and you've seen it and you're not impressed. But for those of us who've never been, I thought, hey, we're going to get a look at China, everybody.
0: So I'm looking at the pictures of these two people who are in this story.
1: Mm-hmm.
0: They were both on the show. I think she got kicked out 10th. Her name is Jamie Duggan. And he got kicked out like 6th. And let me see if I can find his name. I can't, but he's the father of her kid. They got together on Survivor. They actually grew up really close to each other in South Carolina.
1: Okay.
0: Really close to each other, but never had met. And so then they
1: met on Survivor.
0: They met on Survivor. They go on to have a relationship. They have a kid that's like a 16-year-old son by the name of Harper. Eric Huffman is that guy's name.
1: Okay.
0: That's her
1: Harper
0: ex-husband.
1: Huffman.
0: Yeah.
1: Maybe not, though. You're right.
0: Maybe not what?
1: That it's...
0: That the last
1: name could be there. I'd looked over
0: right.
1: it. I did. She didn't even say anything. In my head, I hear Bob going, you don't have to take that name.
0: You can make up your own name
1: for
0: your
1: kid. Your
0: you can
1: own
0: name it whatever you want.
1: Or tell everyone you're going to make up a name and then take it back and not make up a name and have no name.
0: And just keep the same name you've always had.
1: Yeah.
0: And not worry about it.
1: My bad. So what's wrong with them?
0: So according to this, the man's name is Eric Huffman.
1: Uh-huh.
0: And the woman's name is Jamie Duggan.
1: Okay.
0: They competed on Survivor and that's where they met. They ended up married and had a kid. They have since divorced. According to the Daily Mail, a judge has ordered Jamie's arrest, the woman, after she failed to return Harper to his father following weekend visitation. He was supposed to get the kid back August 30th. Harper has been classified as missing and endangered. And the judge has authorized the police to arrest Jamie anywhere they might see her or anywhere in the state. I don't know how all of that works. It seems like get her.
1: So they think she's on the run as opposed to something bad as she, you know.
0: The FBI is involved in this. The FBI is aware of the public information regarding Jamie Duggan and her son. However, the FBI does not comment on the existence or non-existence of any investigation. If the public sees Duggan, they should contact local authorities or 911. So that's really all I've got here. As this develops, I'll let you know. But a former Survivor contestant wanted by FBI after allegedly disappearing with teenage son. All right, Vin, what do you got?
1: You smell that?
0: No.
1: Well, you might. After these.
0: Okay.

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1: Yay! 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Oh my. Philip Phillips is at the Great American Music Hall Friday, October 9th. And yes, he's the man so nice they named him twice. Then Gilmore Girls takes over downtown Danville October 23rd through the 25th. And the Children's Halloween Haunt hits History Park San Jose October 24th.
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0: Alice 97.3, Sarah and Vinny, Alice's Morning Show. It's rare to just to be able to see the sky, the moon, any kind of stars in downtown San Francisco. But if you look up right now, it's this tiny little fingernail moon, and Mars is like right. It almost looks like if it was like a parachuter, like there's a little parachute guy and the moon is the parachute. It's so cool. I think it's Mars. We were just using the night sky app.
1: Shame. And it looked red, so.
0: It did. It does have kind of a red tinge. And it looks like the only body that's like in the right position. So if you have a second, go look at the sky right now. It's actually super cool. Tomorrow, 8 a.m., it's our generational trivia challenge, Bridge the Gap. I don't like taking a week off, but we had somebody on a honeymoon. So we've got Nathan coming back to defend for Generation X and Zillennial Allie taking him on from San Jose tomorrow, 8 a.m. on Alice.
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3: If you're driving, don't look. But
0: no,
3: the rest of you.
0: You should stick your head out the window and
3: I don't
0: look
3: know
0: up.
3: If
0: I mean,
3: you should
0: around.
3: Do that. I think maybe eyes on the road.
0: There were some pretty foggy spots on my way in this morning. Do you have
3: yes.
0: that too?
3: Mm-hmm.
0: So, you know, if you can see it, it is kind of cool.
3: But hands at 10 and 2 and eyes on the road. If you're driving.
0: Or just stick your head out the window and look.
3: Oh, jeez.
0: You'll be fine.
3: Okay.
0: Don't worry.
4: It's another reason to take Waymo.
0: There you go. Does that have a glass roof?
4: No.

0: Well, technically, yes, but you can't see anything because there's a bunch of crap up there that's doing the driving and stuff. Right.
1: That makes sense.
2: You're a good wife. That's nice of you to say. Way to plug your boy.
1: Ding, ding. Shame.
0: I do like him.
1: Well, you did marry him.
2: I'm never going to get... I drive with driverless cars all day, every day. Not all day. But most of the time I'm here in the city, I'm driving next to and around cars with nobody in them.
1: Yeah. It is a crazy thing we're totally used to already.
2: It's unbelievable. And I know maybe you're out there like, yeah, what's the big deal? Trust me, it's a big deal. They stop, they put their blinker on, they wait, they go when they can. Like, it's...
1: They're
2: for people.
1: They're much more aggressive than they used to be, which is they needed to be.
2: They took a little bit of that off. Like whatever the safety measure was, they went, we can pull back just a little. What's up, everyone? 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
1: Nice.
2: I know some people on Jumpstart and they're having great successes.
1: Yes.
3: It's awesome.
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1: First thing this morning when we weren't on the air yet.
2: Uh-huh.
1: When we thought we were on the air, but we weren't on the air, but we'd started the show.
2: Right.
1: That's when I was saying nice things about, like, Maddie looks very slender today.
2: She is into him, everybody.
1: Oh, man. Thirsty over here.
3: Oh, yeah.
1: You've trapped me.
2: Oh, ew. Boy.
1: What? Yeah, don't worry. It's not true.
2: One step too far. Maddie, with the—I don't know what that was.
3: I don't know either.
2: You grabbed your own boobs.
1: I didn't see him grab his boobs.
3: Rubbing my
2: chest.
3: I'm doing the pose.
1: Oh right, what's it called again? The breast.
2: It does.
1: Rest.
0: Oh, the hand up the shirt.
1: Up the shirt? Does it have to be up the shirt?
0: I think it like makes more sense if it's in the shirt. You know, like you're kind of.
1: Oh, like you slide your fingers in the side and
0: yeah, that's how I picture it looking natural.
1: Oh. Like, oh, I didn't realize that. I had my hand on my shirt.
0: I don't know. I don't know how to pose in photos, but I look a little bit more normal than Vinny with his pencil stick.
1: Your pencil stick?
0: You know, he goes like, he puts his arms to the side and he stands up really tall.
2: Oh, yeah.
1: Oh, yeah, that's true. That's right. He does.
2: Hey, I don't know what to do. I didn't know, you know, when I was getting into radio that I was going to have to pose for pictures 2 to 5 times a day.
1: Yeah. It's really hard on us.
2: I love you guys. I just don't know what to do with myself. I'm like,
1: Well, the problem with Vinny is that he is...
2: Doesn't want no trouble?
1: Well, yes. He doesn't want no trouble. There's no question. That's not a problem. If you push him out of the pencil pose, he will just start to ham it up and go crazy. So I feel like it's the thing he does to hold himself still, like so he doesn't make an ass of himself in a photo or a video. Thank you.
2: Yes, I am trying my hardest.
1: Why I tickle you sometimes?
2: Look back at pictures and go, "What the was I thinking?"
1: The face.
2: You know what's so funny about what you just did? There's this dumb face I'll make randomly because I only have 2 faces, and this is the one where I just screw my face up for the photo because I don't know what else to do besides smile or screw my face up. I screwed my face up in my Costco card thing.
1: Course
2: and the lady goes, this is a true story. My wife can back me up because she's been suffering ever since. I go to the Costco. They go, all right, we're going to take your picture for your Costco card. She goes, I go, can you count me down? She goes, yes. She goes, 3, 2, 1. And I screw my face up for the photo. And she goes, oh, no. And I, of course, went, I did it. So she turns it around. She goes, let's do it again. I go, nope, that's perfect. That's exactly what I wanted. My wife continues to be the one that does all the Costco shopping. She goes into the location. She goes, and she has begged them, please let me take another photo. I do not want to argue with you about how I'm not that guy and what happened to this guy. What's wrong with his face? That happened 15 years ago, and she's just last week was bitching to me about how the face, you got to come in with me. I got to fix this thing. The card, the face. I can't get away from it. It's fun. Good times.
1: Yeah, I mean, fun for you.
2: Yeah, well, I mean, yeah. Boston.
1: It's all relative. Yeah,
2: Sarah,
1: what about
2: you're
1: Boston?
2: From Boston?
1: I am from Boston.
2: Would you say that is one of America's best smelling cities?
1: No, I would not say it.

0: is a particularly great smelling city. I don't think it's the worst smelling city.
1: I don't know, but new research ranked the best smelling cities considering factors like local candle stores, bakeries, perfumeries, florists, and cleanliness.
0: Oh.
1: Other factors included air quality, garbage disposal satisfaction, and abundance of green spaces, and Boston was number one.
0: Oh.
1: DC second, San Francisco third.
0: Oh. You know, I feel like whenever there's an ocean involved, like there are times if you're down by the waterfront when you do smell the stinky low tide smell.
1: Oh, yes.
0: They've done a lot clean up Boston Harbor, but it's still, you know, it is what it is.
1: Seattle and Philly, Portland, Oregon, Denver, Baltimore, Detroit, and Las Vegas round out your best smelling cities. I'll tell you, when I lived in Oregon, I was working and living in Eugene, and I often, like once a month, would drive to Portland. In between is a town called Salem. And it's the stinkiest town. It's that one of those areas that you just can't figure out what the, you'll be driving, you, what the? Oh, I'm near Salem. I guess it was an old paper plant.
2: I grew up near a paper plant.
0: I've heard that paper plants are so stinky.
2: It's very smelly, and everybody would come to our town, and people would be like, smell that? That's the smell of money. But it stunk. It smelled like rotten eggs.
1: And there's a lot of illegal dumping of waste into the rivers there. They're pollutants, and then they stink. I don't know if that's what it was. I'm not trying to frame Salem, but I heard from most people when you'd bring it up, they'd go, it's the paper plant. Salem, Oregan stinks. No offense, Salem.
0: If you were driving into Salem, Oregon,
1: yeah,
0: and you were like, well, we got to move. Isn't that the capital? We got to move to the capital.
1: I would move to Portland and drive to Salem.
0: I would never willingly purchase a home where I could smell a paper plant. Or, you know,
1: I don't even think it's still operating, but whatever it was, it freaking stunk.
0: Oh, God.
1: Driving through there every single time. Oregon, you know, 800-400-3697 if you're listening on the Odyssey app.
0: What's that smell? Ooh, that smell.
1: San Francisco, number three in the best smelling cities. And there's some sidewalks you get down on where some people live where there's a pee-pee smell.
0: Yep.
1: But in general, this town does smell great, I think.
0: Come experience it for yourself.
1: You know, there's some sidewalks that have been used as a
0: city.
1: Bathroom.
0: That's the thing about cities. Any one of those cities you named, you can find some stinks. I mean, walk by any dumpster. They stink. Walk down any sidewalk where there's people sitting there. That's stinky. But okay, so the overall score, you know, lots of bakeries, lots of florists, some open space. Wonderful.
1: How about a fast fact?
0: I love those, Vinny. You know that.
1: Bob.
3: Vincenzo.
1: You're newly married.
3: I am.
1: Did you get silverware for your wedding gifts?
3: No.
1: What? Do you already have silverware?
3: Yeah, we've lived together for like 9 years, so we have silverware.
1: Now, when you say silverware, do you mean just forks and knives or actual silverware?
3: One time when we lived in Michigan, we, at a garage sale, bought a whole case of silverware.
0: Oh, you bought a silver set.
3: I mean, it's not silver. I don't know what it's made of. But
0: it's in a case.
3: It came in a case.
0: Like
3: a
0: velvet case?
3: Yes.
0: It's probably silver. Open it now, is it tarnished? Like, would you have to take silver polish and clean it up?
3: I don't know. We use it every day. I don't think it's...
0: Oh, yeah, well, if you use it every day, it's not silver.
1: There's only one company left in America that manufactures silverware. Cheryl Manufacturing in New York.
0: Cheryl.
1: Every other manufacturer is overseas. I asked
3: Cheryl. She must be tired.
1: It's interesting that was once a staple of a wedding gift. You get silverware or a hand-me-down from the parents to the kids.
0: Yes, a china set.
1: Right.
0: Yeah. We have a china set that we were given by my grandmother.
1: And?
0: It's so ugly.
1: Oh, you don't use it.
0: We got a footlocker that she had packed it all into. So we have this thing we've been lugging around with us for 33 years.
1: Everywhere and never we use go. It.
3: You don't even have it displayed.
0: Oh, God, no. It's hideous. And I don't have a China hutch anyway. I'm not really
1: the China hutch kind of person. The China hutch is also gone away. My mom had a China hutch. Her China was in there. Maddie's got a China hutch.
2: I got a China hutch. And I have a box of, that was given to me from my mom, of silver, which is all tarnished because I never
1: silverware, you mean.
2: Actual silverware.
1: Yeah. Yeah, it's one of those things. It's just gone away. There's no need for it. We either eat with it or we...
0: We're a lot more casual than we used to be. There were, you had your formal clothes and kind of your everyday clothes. We just don't really, and I love that about California. Like whatever you're wearing, you'll be fine. Go into the restaurant.
1: In my childhood home growing up, we had a dining room.
0: Yes.
1: With the hutch that had the china on display and all the stuff. And if we were having Thanksgiving or whatever, all that stuff came out and was part of the setup.
0: Yeah. The beautiful place.
1: Right now, our dining room in my home where I live is the place where all my stuff at the end of the day gets put on the table, which is, you know, just the way it is. Yeah. I walk through, I put it, then this is what I'm going to grab
0: the next
1: day.
0: You do have a formal dining room, but
1: But we don't use it for anything like that. I will sit on one of the chairs because they're comfortable and eat daily almost, but we never... It's not the room that you should not be in.
0: You don't have a China hutch.
1: We don't have a China hutch. You don't have a China hutch?
0: I don't.
1: Yeah.
0: I have tons of, regular cabinets, but no China hutch. And I have no china except for the stuff that's in a footlocker out in the shed. I should just sell that. But everyone would be like, that's the ugliest thing. It's white, and it doesn't have a gold rim or anything like people have. And it's really thin, and it's got this, they're like lilacs or something.
1: Lilacs are beautiful.
0: They're not beautiful. These aren't beautiful. They're just, it's like this sort of, they just look, it looks like some kid painted purple flowers and it's supposed to be.
1: Artsy?
0: I guess.
3: I bet it's not as ugly as you think.
1: Can you find a picture of it? Look it up.
3: Yeah, text John and have
1: China,
3: him take a picture.
1: Google it. There can't be that many prints of China.
0: Okay.
3: Vinny, you know that's not true.
0: It's not like how formal china you picture it, and it's got like, there's a gold band around it. It's got yeah, exactly. Perfect for eating. And it has, there's a edging on the thing. This is just, it's like a flat set, and it just has this god awful. I should try and sell it. I'll try and dig it out today if I remember.
1: Are those them?
0: It's not that. It's closest to the one on the far left.
1: Okay.
0: But imagine that.
1: In the middle of the plate, purple.
0: Yeah. But imagine now that it's lighter color, less definition, and twice as big.
1: Okay.
0: If I'm recalling correctly. Maybe it's like bunches of grapes or something. I don't know.
1: I don't hate that.
0: Yeah, that's not as bad.
1: Oh, okay.
0: It's bad, but it's not as bad.
3: It would stress me out to be using something that was so fragile and expensive.
0: As real china.
3: Yeah.
0: Because it is like for one plate, it'd be like, I don't know how much that would cost. $100? Like, what does it cost? Especially if it has gold leaf on it or something.
3: Susan's parents have these amazing Christmas plates. They are kind of like wreaths, and in the center of a plate, of the plate is a different Christmas character. Like one's got Santa, one's got a snowman, one's got whatever.
0: Right, Rudolph.
3: They're so cute, but... And you only use them the one day a year. And then she's too afraid to put them in the dishwasher because she doesn't want anything to happen to them. So after Christmas dinner, she spends like 3 hours cleaning these plates.
0: Oh,
1: but it's not even china. It's just they're the Christmas plates.
3: The Christmas
1: that
3: plates.
1: Have to survive to the next Christmas. Got it.
0: That's funny.
1: The things we do.
0: The things we do.
1: The traditions.
0: It's got to be
1: I have enjoyed
0: perfect.
1: In my lifetime watching some of these traditions just come right down.
0: Mm.
1: Where people are like,
0: we don't do that anymore.
1: Or I'm doing what I want over here. And you go, yeah, you should do what you want over there.
0: Life is difficult enough. Let all the little things go.
1: The longest alphabetic sequences in English words are M-N-O-P and R-S-T-U. M-N-O-P appears in uncommon words like gymnoplast and somnopathy.
0: No.
1: But RSTU appears in more common words like overstuff, super stud. I'm looking at you, Maddie.
2: Thank you.
1: And understudy.
3: I don't know what the heck you're saying.
1: M-N-O-P appears naturally in those words that aren't really used ever. And RSTU appears naturally, that combination of letters.
0: Right.
1: That you would see in the alphabet, but also in these words. Overstuff, superstud.
2: Thank you.
0: RSTU.
1: And understudy.
0: Understudy.
1: Uh-huh.
0: We use that all the time.
1: Yeah. Do we?
0: Sure. Well, you must. Your daughter's involved in stage productions.
1: Yeah, but I'm not a stage dad in that kind of way. I say go kids.
0: Mm. Well, she must get a part, but she's an understudy for a bigger role.
1: Probably right. Mm. What's coming up in the... Oh, wait a minute. Do I have time? 800-400-3697. Maddie's got a couple of your texts before we get to Sarah's trash.
2: We got a few from folks up in Oregon. I'm from Albany, Oregon, Oregon, the smelly town, Gino and SF on Odyssey. 206, it's a pulp mill, and they smell terrible. Oregon used to be absolutely full of them everywhere because of industry there and in Washington.
0: Oh, pulp mill, as in they just take it. So is that necessarily paper? Are they making that particle board?
1: I don't know, where they crush it up?
2: They made paper. and
1: it's undeniable.
2: It's the worst smell. Yeah. Mm. 408, Salem doesn't smell anymore.
1: Oh, that's great. Wow. I hope that's true.
2: And then a bunch of people correcting us saying it's not Mars.
0: What is it?
2: Jupiter. I saw it on the morning news this morning, and I Googled it just to double check. This will drive me nuts all day. Love you, XOXO, Suzanne.
0: It could be Jupiter. Jupiter was, so I'm looking at just this app that you pointed at what you want to know.
1: Is it Night Sky?
0: It is Night Sky. And it did show that Jupiter is just behind the moon. I don't know. It looks too far away to be what they showed me for Jupiter, and Mars is right there. And it did look, it's absolutely possible that's Jupiter.
2: And then 707, why is his mom spending 3 hours washing the Christmas plates? Does no one clean up and help her?
1: Yeah.
0: I'm sure that was an exaggeration.
1: Bobby?
0: She's speaking in hyperbole.
3: No. She.
1: You don't
3: she
1: join her at the sink?
3: You know how sometimes you want to do things your way and you actually don't want help?
0: Yes.
3: That's how she is with the dishes.
1: Elizabeth.
3: I've offered for years.
1: Let me just dry. Can I dry? Can I dry and put away?
3: You know what I do when I wake up in the morning? Sometimes I empty the dishwasher when I'm staying with them.
1: Oh, that's nice of you.
0: Oh, that is nice.
1: What's Susan's mom's name? Should we keep
3: Michelle.
1: That? Michelle.
3: You know, every Midwest mom's name.
1: Let me dry, please. No? All right. Well, I'll be in the other room watching football. Have a good one.
0: I just wouldn't want you to worry about it. If you were going to drop one of them and you broke one, I'd never forgive you.
3: Right,
0: so
3: literally.
0: I'm just going to do it myself because I can forgive myself.
1: Saving our relationship and for our future, for your future children's sake.
0: There you go.
1: I'm keeping down with our relationship. You're down with
2: I what? Don't let anybody wash like my knives. Like that's their... People mess them up, so I don't let anybody wash my knives.
0: Like
1: I have. Who was ever around that wanted to battle you for washing?
3: Tell us more.
0: Shauna, paper out.
1: The wife.
2: Yeah, and then one time somebody put them in the dishwasher.
1: Yeah,
2: oh my God,
1: that's
2: almost,
1: what you do.
2: No.
1: Yeah,
2: not for good knives.
1: No,
2: you don't
1: that's
2: do that.
1: What you do for
2: no,
1: sure.
2: No, Maddie.
1: You are you telling me your wife did the dishes and you went you did it wrong?
2: Yes.
1: Oh.
2: She the knives never got touched. Always leave those for me.
0: So we're talking about like the butcher knife,
2: yes.
0: the bread knife, the slicing knife,
2: yes.
0: the paring
2: yes.
0: knife.
2: All the ones on my little magnet
3: strip.
2: Don't
3: go in the block.
0: Touch. Oh, you stick them on a magnet? Okay?
2: I have them in a block now, but I used to have them all on a magnet thing above my stove. Mm. Very important stuff.
3: Mm. Mm-hmm.
2: That's
3: gorgeous.
2: Why I agree. And I also don't like people messing with my china, so...
3: How often
2: right
3: do you
2: on.
3: Use your
0: yeah,
3: china?
0: Don't worry.
2: Not
0: about that.
1: I love those little windows into his world.
0: I know. I don't want anyone messing with my china.
1: Don't wash
0: and
1: my
0: don't,
1: knives.
0: Just don't wash my knives. Just don't touch. Do not touch them. My God. Oh, you are something. Okay, we're going to take a quick break, and when we come back, agree or disagree, you decide.
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0: things that I've got.
1: Alice 97.3, Sarah and Vinny, Alice's morning show. Happy Tuesday. Something going on with the moon. Little bit of a fingernail. Some kind of planet or body.
2: It looks super cool. I actually got a picture sent to me and it looks so cool.
1: So is it, do we have a confirmation?
2: I didn't
1: get
2: any
1: kind of, is it Jupiter? Is it Mars?
2: Just a friend out for a walk that went, boom, that's what you're talking about.
1: Yeah, it's so pretty.
2: And I hadn't seen it yet, so I was glad that
1: it's really neat because it's really the only kind of thing I could really make out in the sky today. I'm glad that we got to see it in town. I was sort of looking for it.
3: I'm finding Jupiter everywhere. So,
1: oh, okay, yeah. Jupiter it is then. Jupiter is they show it really huge in the app, but it's they're not really considering
2: it's
1: how far away it is. Right, it's not to scale.
2: Thank you.
1: Thank you for that. That's what I was looking for. Alice has your chance at sold out Olivia Rodrigo tickets. Now that's stellar.
4: I have a friend who said they waited in the queue for Olivia Rodrigo tickets for Oracle Park, and there was 100,000 people in front of them in the queue.
1: Oh my God.
4: So obviously they didn't get tickets. I said, well, I know how you can get them.
1: Well, here's how. We have three pairs a day.
2: This is the hot ticket.
1: This is the hot ticket.
2: There's Taylors of the world, but this right now with the young kids is the one.
1: Yep. At 905, 1205, and 505, we're going to give you code words and instructions on where to put them. And we'll give you a chance at these sold out tickets for Olivia Rodrigo. We are doing this all week. Olivia Rodrigo, December 11th, Oracle Arena, courtesy of Live Nation. They slid us some tickets and, this is sold out. They don't need some promotion. This is all about good relationships. Thank you, Live Nation.
2: And thank you, listeners.
1: Thank you, listeners. And good luck, listeners. We hope you win these.
2: Mm-hmm.
1: The Sarah Vinny Show is powered by San Francisco Bay Coffee. Mm-mm-mm. One small sip for a better today. And actually, no small sip. Big, giant slug makes today great. That should be their new. Boy, I'm really figuring it out for all the clients today, huh?
2: You are on a roll.
1: Ooh.
4: Should have worn your you-know-what-you-should-do shirt.
1: Oh. That's a thought. Thank you, San Francisco Bay Coffee. Your coffee is...
2: The rest of the staff and I shared a moment earlier when you said, you know what you should do while you were reading the tag? And I went, well, there's good timing.
1: Well, when you know what someone should do, you should tell them
2: you
1: what they should do.
2: You should tell them what they should do.
1: It's just a suggestion. You know what you should do? And by suggestion, I mean it's a command. You should do it.
2: Right. Get it done.
1: Call or text us 800-400-3697. And our email is sarahandvinny@odyssey.com. Okay, agree or disagree?
2: Disagree.
1: You'll probably.

0: We disagree with some of this stuff. There are no right or wrong answers.
1: Oh.
0: This is just a BuzzFeed story I was kind of laughing at this morning. So I grabbed some of the names and, you know, a good comment or two. It was the most unsettling celebrities. And I thought, huh. Like someone that gives you the creeps, someone that you feel like is unsettling.
1: So one of the most unsettling celebrities in my mind.
0: Yes.
1: Is Mike Tyson.
0: Oh, yes. That's a good one.
1: He is a guy. I've seen him do appearances on nighttime talk shows, and his menacing is hard to describe as a joke.
0: Even when he's trying to be, I'm a good guy.
1: He is, like you get, as a person seeing him, I think it was Kimmel, but I'm not sure. But he's one of those guys where you go, he might snap. I don't know if he's kidding.
0: Well, he's a rapist and he looks like he could murder you.
1: Yes.
0: In fact, it's almost like he was trying to every time he got in the ring.
1: So did I win?
0: Yes, you won. That was an excellent example of a celebrity who's unsettling, and I'm giving you a point, Vinny.
1: Another one is...
0: Oh, well, more. Okay. I agree that Mike Tyson is unsettling. Does anyone not agree?
1: It's Gary Busey. Is another unsettling celebrity.
0: Yes, and I'll agree with you on that because I don't find him scary, but he is kind of wonky looking after that accident that he had, and he does feel volatile.
1: Mm-hmm.
0: Like he might go freaking crazy on you.
1: Okay, so now I'll just listen, but those are my two contributions to your unsettling celebrities.
0: When he was on... I think it was the Celebrity Apprentice. Meatloaf was on there too.
1: And Don't do it, Meat.
0: Like, I guess Meatloaf just, you don't call him Loaf, you call him Meat. Just don't, Meat, stop. Don't do it, Meat. And I thought, well, there's a guy just, you know, trying to keep things under control, even though he looks like he might be the catalyst at any moment. Okay, so BuzzFeed readers shared the celebrities that they found unsettling. Like there's just something off about them. So I've got a bunch of examples, and our job is just agree or disagree.
1: Okay.
0: Chris Pratt.
2: No.
1: Yeah, I don't have it.
0: I actually find him a little bit unsettling.
2: Why?
0: Because it's actually hard to put into words.
3: You know what? You don't have to explain it. It's just a gut feeling.
0: It's that he's... rocks this like Christian line now, big time Christian line. But he does Parks and Rec he started on?
2: Yeah, Andy. He was awesome.
0: Like that, I feel like his star power has almost gone to his head. Like he started as kind of this, you know, kind of dopey dude and became like this kind of sex symbol. I don't like the Anna Faris. I don't know. I am a little bit like, Chris Pratt. I don't know.
1: I can see what you're saying. I wouldn't know anything about the guy if I wasn't sitting across from you on a daily basis. Yeah. I don't think that stuff's as out there in the public or as because we do it regularly.
0: Yeah, yeah, yeah.
1: I think most people don't know that guy and don't care. I liked him because of the story about him being discovered as a waiter in Hawaii. And I can't think of the lady's name who went, like he waited on her table and she went, that kid's got something. I'm casting him in the movie we're shooting here in Hawaii. And he went from that to who he is now.
2: Radon Chong found him.
1: Oh. Yep. And is that
0: Tommy Chong's daughter?
1: I was just going to say, I think that is Tommy Chong's daughter. She cast him in a movie because he waited on her table and he wasn't like trying. He
2: was working at Bubba Gump Trip Company in Maui.
0: Oh, that's funny that there's a Bubba Gump there.
2: I don't know if there is anymore.
1: I don't think so.
2: Because it was in Lahaina.
1: And Lahaina burned down.
0: Yes, but they might build it back up. I mean, you know, Bubba Gumps.
1: Anyway, okay, so I'll give you that.
0: So there's that. Next up, Reese Witherspoon.
3: Oh, I like Reese Witherspoon.
0: I do too. I disagree with this one.
1: I really think she's a great businesswoman. I think she's a pretty good actor. She is that lady, though, who said, don't you know who I am, yes, when she was pulled over for DUI.
0: She did.
3: She was not driving. Her husband was driving. She was drunk.

0: as a passenger.
1: Still a huge mistake to be on video.
2: Please,
1: seen,
2: you know
1: saying,
2: who I am.
0: 100%. Yeah, but I
2: never,
0: don't wanna...
2: ever, no matter who the F you are, never say that because someone is rolling tape on you and you're an idiot.
1: The answer is clearly I don't. Clearly I don't. Which
2: I guess you're not as famous as you thought you were.
1: You just walked right into your own bust by saying, don't you know who I am? Mm. No, lady.
2: I don't. What world tour? No, what tour?
0: The world tour.
2: Timberlake. The world tour. Yeah.
1: Anybody? But I think she's a great businesswoman.
2: So we all so far disagree on Reese Witherspoon.
3: Yeah.
2: The comment I pulled was, I don't know why exactly I get these vibes from her that tell me she's not a very nice person. Mm. And maybe, I don't know. But the vibe I get from her is that she's like a powerful woman.
0: Right.
2: She produces shows. She's a great actress. And she also does this thing where she collects not formal wear, but sort of business wear so that people who are going on their first interview or can't afford it. Like there's
1: cause.
2: And I want to say she does the same thing with like prom dresses and.
1: She's a really good businesswoman and she definitely has a mind towards women's causes. She does books. She's a big reader does a bunch of stuff with books and promoting women authors. I like her. And you know what? I actually had, this is a dumb story, but I had never heard the Smartless podcast. But my missus had and said, oh, you got to hear this. We were on some road trip. And so she played Reese Witherspoon, who was fantastic and knew exactly what she was there to promote. Like she used
2: so she went on there
1: for her cause and did a fine job and played along, but also promoted her stuff. Jen Aniston was the next one she played for me, and it might have been the worst interview I've ever heard. And I like Jen Aniston.
2: What was wrong with it?
1: The boys are friends with her and did an SE job. They did her dirty because they didn't show her in the best light, in my opinion. I was like, this is a joke, but it's not that they're talking like buddies, but they're not getting to...
2: In comparison to
1: Reese, who came on, had her causes, did her thing. It was fun. It was good. This thing meandered and went nowhere. And I was like, Jen Aniston, you just got done dirty by your friends. Eek.
2: Sometimes when you're too friendly and you know what not to poke at.
1: It was all back like private stuff that wasn't explained. And it was just, oh.
2: We get it. You have a lot of common knowledge. We don't have that.
1: Right.
2: The next one is Neil Patrick Harris.
0: Oh, I love Neil Patrick Harris.
2: I love him too. He does strike me as a weird dude. I don't find him unsettling.
3: No, I mean, but he's a little weird, but.
0: Well, aren't all actors weird? I mean, picture like the hottest theater kid at your high school who just happened to make it. Like they're a freak, you know? All actors are weirdos.
2: Okay. That's interesting. Right. The kid, he did go to high school somewhere.
0: I just mean like, you know, theater kids. A little strange.
1: Well, there's certainly, I haven't seen an actor do it. I've seen an actress go from like a finger snap into a character or into tears and you shouldn't have access to your emotions in that way.
0: Yeah, crying on cue.
1: That's unsettling. For sure.
2: So we're all agreed. Actors in general are somewhat unsettling.
1: Like I forget who we were talking to said never, and I don't even know if they were someone who has a right to be saying that, but they're like, never date an actress. They're the most selfish, self-centered, and among that, you'll never know if they're being honest with you.
2: Are you acting right now?
1: I actually went, kind of does make sense.
2: Yeah, I'm acting like I like you.
3: We got a few suggestions on the text if you want.
2: Okay, so we all disagree with Neil Patrick Harris, right? We think, you know, none of us gets the ick from him.
1: I don't see it.
2: Okay.
3: These are good. Mel Gibson, Alec Baldwin.
2: Well,
1: both absolutes.
2: Both are unsettling, but they are also both very... Like, those ones to me are kind of obvious.
0: Right.
2: Like, there's, like, I would be afraid Alec Baldwin was going to start screaming at me. And I would be afraid that Mel Gibson was going to start screaming at me. Or that I'd make a misstep in one of their presence. I think it's declared. That's not, right? That's not a secret. That's not.

0: just some weird feeling we get. We all have heard them going off.
1: What about Joaquin Phoenix?
2: He is unsettling.
0: I find him unsettling as well.
1: Yeah.
2: He did a character in a movie. I want to say it was with the Philip Seymour Hoffman. I don't remember what the movie was called.
0: The acolyte, the intern, the study friend.
2: His character was about as
0: the leader,
2: grody as someone can be.
0: Wasn't he the guy, like almost like a cult leader?
2: I thought he was the cult follower,
0: so
2: but either
0: Philip
2: way,
0: Seymour Hoffman was
2: remember.
0: A cult. The cultist. Yeah, that was a few years back.
1: The cultist.
0: Yeah, it's got to be that. Probably that.
3: Blech.
0: Yeah.
3: It was the master.
0: The master. Joaquin Phoenix, I think, is a good pick because I feel like I, you know, can't trust a vegan. So there's that.
2: Oh, geez. That is not right.
0: It's a joke. Oh, don't look at me like that. What? It's a joke.
3: Kinda.
0: No, but
1: you know someone's kidding when they have to go, it's a joke.
0: Yeah. Well, I'm going to just fight that it's a joke because I have so many vegan friends. I don't trust them.
3: Yeah, but the ones that want to tell you about it all the time.
0: I know, that's the thing. That's it's like, the, oh, God. And you know,
3: leave me alone.
0: If you're Joaquin Phoenix, right, like you're the most famous guy in every room that you walk into, so you can hold people hostage and tell them all their
3: stuff.
0: Have
3: you seen the videos?
0: That's well, what, let's I, watch I, one I, right now.
3: I've had somebody stop. I've had several people say that to me like at a party. And like, have you seen the videos? I'm like, no, I don't really want to know. I like meat.
0: Come with me. I'm going to teach you.
2: I would say there are people out there like myself who would never harm an animal or even I try not to even harm bugs. But, you know, my kids are like, you got to get it or I can't go in there and take a shower. So sometimes I have to kill bugs. I don't want to do any of that.

0: year. Just the way it is.
1: Tom Brady's on this list.
2: Agree. Yeah,
0: agree 100%.
1: Oh, I disagree.
3: What?
0: What?
3: All of a sudden you're back on him. You
1: no,
3: like
1: I'm
3: Tom
1: not.
3: Again?
1: I mean, I definitely feel like he...
3: This is the mouth kiss with the son.
1: Oh, yeah, that is kind of creepy.
3: Is that well,
2: it's not that creepy.
1: You know what? I kiss my kids on the mouth, and I was kissed on the mouth as a kid. Not like long lingering kisses or anything. Yeah, I don't find him unsettling. I mean, if that's the word that we're going with here, I disagree. I don't find him unsettling.
3: I'll tell you another one that just came to mind because you brought up Tom Brady. Tiger Woods is unsettling to me.
1: Oh, yes.
0: Yes.
1: He wouldn't have been, but we know too much.
3: I loved him.
1: Golf robot.
3: When he was just a golf robot and just, you know, I put small hole.
1: Hit ball, yeah. Right club.
2: But like then, 20 years ago?
3: All of a sudden, it all got undone on a Thanksgiving day when the wife chased him out of the house with a golf club. Mm. And then all of a sudden, we started getting, what did we have? We had a whore board.
1: Yeah.
3: Mm.
1: The first one was Rachel Yucatel. So many girls came out. Yeah.
3: So many.
1: Whoreboard does sound very harsh.
3: It sounds terrible, but that was what it was.
0: We got some more good ones on the text. Jared Leto.
2: Doesn't he have like allegations against him?
0: Yeah. Tom Cruise, Johnny Depp.
1: Oh, Tom Cruise is on here. This person says he's gotten increasingly creepy over the years, but people still love him and go to his movies in droves. I just don't get it. I feel like I am not unsettled by him as a movie star. I think he knows what the job is and he gets the job done. Like, I think he's a solid entertainer. But yes.
2: Yeah, I don't want to hang out with Tom Cruise, but I respect him as a film.
1: Jennifer Lawrence.
2: Guy.
0: No way.
2: People, this is rooted in misogyny. There's nothing to dislike about Jennifer Lawrence.
1: I agree.
3: She
1: with
3: might
1: that.
3: Be the most likable celebrity of all times.
1: I like, they say here, her one of the boys' shtick feels like it was cultured in a lab.
0: No.
1: Yeah.
2: Like I said.
1: We all disagree.
3: She handles all that acting comes with this classic easy grace, like easy grace that I just love. I love.
1: When she seems to be able to hang on to who she is and her sense of humor.
3: Absolutely. I love it.
1: She's kind of dorky.
2: She's a nut.
1: She is kind of a nut.
0: Yeah, her interviews they pop up on my feed all the time, and she's hilarious.
3: I love the one where she's talking about how she thinks she's talking to Elizabeth Taylor. She's met.
0: Yes.
2: And
3: her friend walks up, and she's like, "This is Elizabeth Taylor." And they're like, "No, it's not." And there
1: Who
3: she
1: was
3: is.
1: It?
3: I don't know. But
0: no,
3: I mean,
0: it was nobody.
3: The story is just one of those stories where it's her doing her in that she's clumsy and not always, you know, she makes mistakes and owns them. And that was a beautiful little, I don't even know what show that was on.
2: She's an inspiration. I wish I could do that.
1: Speaking of inspirations, Taylor Swift made this list. These are the most unsettling celebrities, what they say here. I
0: kind of get it.
1: Oh.
0: Yeah.
2: You think she's unsettling?
0: There's something. Yeah.
3: I am curious where I keep waiting for the next step.
1: That's exactly what they're saying here.
3: Because I feel like right now, and I get it. She worked her ass off and she's been doing this her whole life. She doesn't want to let up or take her foot off the gas for 1 second. Yes, I just was celebrating with some friends, but I made 4 new songs and putting out another record. Like, take a break. Take a break. You can take a break. All the great artists, take a break.
2: She did take a break for years when she was with Joe Alwyn.
1: Well,
2: after her big scandal with Kim Kardashian and Kanye, no one heard from her for years.
1: Well, I guess I just didn't notice. By all accounts, says this person, this is the most unsettling celebrity since Taylor Swift was brought up on this BuzzFeed thing. The person says, by all accounts, she's a lovely person, but I keep waiting for the other shoe to drop. Someone to say she bullied them or cheated them out of money. There's something nefarious for sure.
2: Well, nobody's perfect.
1: No, but you're already letting her off the hook.
3: That's not even what I'm thinking. I just think that there's something like the inability to just spend a minute out of the news cycle.
2: That is kind of
3: feels unsettling.
2: I think she's obsessed with her fame.
3: Fame, yes.
2: Yeah.
3: Well, there it is.
2: But
3: that's
2: you're obsessed
3: what I think.
2: With being on the radio.
3: Well, I make a living at it.
2: So does she.
1: Oh, she makes more than a living.
2: Yeah,
1: she makes 1 million livings.
2: You guys made a legacy too. She made a legacy by you both never stopped.

0: You never gave up the grind.
1: Way to hold on to Taylor.
2: I might do that, though.
1: Way to have her back.
2: Okay. Final agree or disagree. This is a different story. Agree or disagree. 18 dogs is too many dogs.
1: Agree.
0: Well, if you have a farm.
2: No, you don't have a farm. You live in an apartment in New York.
0: I don't even think that would be legal to have 18 dogs.
2: Well, if you're Robert De Niro, it is legal.
3: I mean, I'd love to have all the dogs, but that's a lot.
2: It's a lot of dogs. Woody Harrelson says Robert De Niro has a zillion dogs. They get to do whatever they want. When he went over to his house in New York, and he said, and I guess, I think they're all kind of chicken dogs. They're all small, they're all like a herd of little dogs. He says, we went over to his house here in New York, and he's like, 9 dogs came to the door. And actually, De Niro did an interview in Interview Magazine, which I'm sure is online, and was asked about this, and he said, I have 18 dogs. He said, I have a few dogs. I have more than 10.
1: A few.
2: Yeah.
1: More than 10.
2: But I don't know if Harrelson has the exact number, if he's just saying 18 dogs, but more than 10 is still, I mean, agree or disagree, I think that's still too many. So there you go. That's my final agree or disagree. I agree. 18 dogs is too many. Anybody else?
3: Yeah.
2: You got to agree.
3: Yeah, I agree.
2: You got to agree. You got to agree.
1: All right, great.
2: I'll tell you what to think. What's coming up, Ben?
1: We're going to put Bobby on the spot
2: right
1: after
2: Bobby
1: these.
2: On the spot.

0: You got to agree. You got to agree.
1: All right, good.
0: I'll tell you what to think. What's coming up, Ben?
1: We're going to put Bobby on the spot
0: All right, Bobby on the spot.
2: Alice 97.3 is unraveling with excitement for Olivia Rodrigo to bring the Unravel Tour to Oakland in December.
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2: 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One small sip for a better tomorrow. What are you tripping on?
0: I just wonder if you were like reaching for your coffee.
2: I needed volume. Oh, I see. Was trying to get some volume on my headphones there.
0: Yeah. You like them loud.
2: Sorry, everyone. Well, it keeps me from yelling. I want to know that I can back off the mic and still be heard. That's the goal. I did mention the... Oh, first I should say hot. Another hot day. Like, just deal with it. We've got, we're hot.
0: I feel like I'm sheltering in place at home. I go outside and just start melting.
2: All the way through Wednesday. And even though it'll come down a tick, it's still going to be hot. But
0: why is Bob shaking her head over this?
3: I was not shaking my head. I was rolling my eyes because no matter what the weather is, you complain.
0: That is true.
3: It's too cold. It's supposed to be summer. It's too hot. It's supposed to be fall. I'm sick of it.
0: Oh, well.
3: So you got a millennial eye roll.
0: Oh, I feel kind of honored. I'm that old lady.
2: I did mention to you guys that Monday Night Football might be okay. These are two teams. It was terrible. The Falcons crushed the Saints 45-24. Oh, well. It's one of those seasons I still don't feel like we know who any teams are, you know?
0: Like, well, except for ours, aren't we undefeated?
2: We're 4-0, exactly. But I mean, I don't know if your Pats are good or not.
0: Well, they, you know, among the terrible moments, there are some good moments.
2: That's what I'm
0: getting
2: at.
0: But that is what, you know, I would say that about the Niners too. Like, there have been some things I went, oh no.
2: That's what I'm getting at. Yeah. The whole thing has left me wondering. I thought the Lions,
0: sometimes someone comes out and dominates.
2: Are one of those teams that they're up now. They've been good for a little while. I expect them to play well, and they went and got their butts kicked on Sunday Night Football last Sunday. What happened to you guys?
0: I'm sorry about it.
2: Sheesh. Okay, so anyway, football. Let's see. Here's what's happening.
0: Tell me everything.
2: Bobby.
3: Vinny.
2: You're a married lady now.
3: And, I am.
2: And you plan to do some family building here in the near future.
3: Nearish future, yeah.
2: Right, right.
0: One more Burning Man.
2: One more Burning Man, and then we pull the goalie. Maybe, or not. I don't know. But
0: we got to play the newlywed game with those guys pretty fast,
2: this
0: right?
2: This question comes from you being the youngest person on the show.
0: Yes.
2: So let's say you have your little bundle of joy. Let's call him Cricket for the purpose of this conversation.
0: Cricket.
2: And you raise little Cricket up, and Cricket, the apple of you and Susan's eye, you love this little Cricket, and you've put all your time and energy, sleepless nights, and you feed him, and you take him to school, and you pick him up, and you do all the stuff.
3: He's taking the bus, but okay.
2: Okay, so little Cricket, he's taking the bus?
3: Yeah.
0: Where do you live in this scenario?
3: Somewhere where there's transportation to school.
0: Okay, so like back east?
3: Anyway.
2: They're
0: not around here. We drove our kids to school every day. There was no bus.
2: Yeah, there's no bus to the school where my kids go either. It's down the street, but there's truly you're expected to get them there.
0: Yeah.
2: But okay.
0: Cricket takes the bus.
2: Now.
0: Oh, do the other kids torture Cricket?
2: No.
0: They're what kind of name is Cricket?
2: Little Cricky is a teen now. We're fast forwarding.
0: Oh. Okay.
2: And
3: it goes by so fast.
2: I know it does, doesn't it?
0: The days are long, but the years are short.
2: Little Cricky comes home and says, Mommy, I'm going to college and I'm going to major in social influencing.
0: Oh.
2: And you hear Cricky and you think all this time you've put into Little Cricket. And Cricket comes to you and says, I'm going away to school and I'm going to be a social influencer. I'm taking that. That's my major in college. What is your response?
3: I don't know how much it matters what your major is when you get there.
0: You know? You think it's more about just sort of the overall experience?
3: I don't know. Honestly, I feel conflicted about college at this point in my life. Looking back on it, did I have a blast? Yes. Did I learn some stuff? Some. But it's kind of a strange ritual that we do in this
2: it's
3: society.
2: It's a scam, but that's not the question, Bobby. Your child wants to major in social influencing. How do you handle that? Do you say, good on you, have a great one? Or do you say, let's try and you can social influence without majoring in it? Where do you come down? Where do you see yourself coming to? As you are someone who does this, you're good at it. You know how to
0: you are influential.
2: Curate a good post.
3: Literally, no, but okay. I don't know. I think it's a completely valid career to be an influencer.
0: Well, as the jobs go away, there are fewer and fewer valid careers. So let's go with influencer as one. There are people who are on the Traitors right now who her job is content creator, which is an influencer, right?
2: Yeah, absolutely.
0: I'm like, you?
3: I mean, that's what you guys do too. Content creator.
2: Yes, but I never looked at it like that. I'm doing radio.
0: Right.
2: It's a radio show. And it's only now that social media has become such a big part of our lives that the name went from you're doing a radio show to right. a content creator. And it's truly
0: we are creating
2: in the
0: content.
2: Building. Like it's
0: yes.
2: not just people on the outside. It's in the building as well. So you're right.
3: Yeah, I don't know. I don't have a visceral reaction to that.
2: So you're good with it.
0: Let me ask you one more thing as we turn the clock forward by 20 years or so. Will there still be social influencers? Will that be such an overcrowded? Is that basically what everyone is going to do? Because there aren't going to be any more jobs left.
3: Because of AI?
0: Whatever. AI. And AI, yeah.
3: I was like, what else is taking the jobs?
0: Nothing else has taken over.
2: It's now called super intelligence, not okay. artificial intelligence.
3: Oh, is that the new woke term?
0: No, that's a new Trump term.
2: Yep.
3: Oh,
0: you renamed it.
3: I wouldn't know.
0: Well, I can't believe you didn't name it America intelligence. America.
2: Yeah, you know, there it was, though. He's got Zuck on one side and
0: Elon on the other.
2: Yep. So that's the new name. Back to the point. You're good with it. Be an influencer.
3: I think so. Why not?
2: I'm asking.
3: I think the key is like you have to have something to offer as a content creator, yes. which is something I personally struggle with. You know, like my life is not that interesting. So I don't feel like I have great stuff to share.
0: I wonder if people who are like really good at a particular hobby or craft or
3: yes.
0: something like that, like they've got something they're passionate about and they share it on social media. And so it's not even that's just like an element of what they're... Their thing is that they make blankets
2: Having
0: or whatever.
2: Having an angle, I think, changes everything.
0: Yes.
3: Yes.
2: So if you're just a person who wants to be seen and wants the most likes, you've got a real difficult task ahead of you.
4: What if Cricket is not that smart and not that good looking?
0: Oh, then what do you tell him?
3: Oh,
0: like,
3: man.
0: Let's go to a trade school?
3: Cricket.
0: Like, you know.
4: Because I'll be honest.
0: I always want electricians and plumbers.
4: I have had students who want to be on camera and do things. And in the back of my head, I'm thinking, you're not that smart. You're not that good looking. It's not going to happen for you.
2: What I was going to say is Christina, my wife, follows a few different women that do full-on remodels.
0: Oh.
2: And she follows these projects they do on Insta or in other avenues, and that person is absolutely showing you this process from start to finish. They've got something to share.
0: Yes.
2: And if you're there, then you're there because you love this type
0: yes.
2: of stuff. To me, that person's always going to succeed. The person who's like, I go to keggers, and so I'm going to, you know, send videos of me at a kegger, like there's right. that gets really hard to not look really repetitive.
0: Right. And like, get ready with me's and the,
2: low,
0: yeah.
2: You know, like, so I don't know about Cricket, but I am interested to see how that goes for you. I would be like, you don't get to major in that.
3: Really?
2: I would feel like you can do that. You don't get to major in that.
0: Right. Find something that's interesting that you can, and then later when you're looking to create content, you'll have actually something that you're good at or interested in. That you can share. You'll have something to, You can't just create stuff out of thin air.
2: Every parent has college majors they want their kids to pursue. Mm. We know the common ones, the lawyer, the doctor, or surgeon, in my friend's case.
0: Not the expert in French literature?
2: Well,
0: that's not one of them.
2: I mean, there may be a gig for you.
0: Mm. Art history?
2: There might be a gig for you.
0: Maybe.
3: There's an art history major who I follow on TikTok. She tells stories of art history, but she makes them like drama, like tea.
0: Oh.
3: And it's fascinating.
2: There's an angle.
0: There's
2: an
0: exactly. Right, there it is. She's passionate about that. Right.
2: A third of Americans say, I'm not supporting that crap. And by crap, I mean social media influencing as a major.
0: Yeah.
2: After you've put away.
0: Is it being offered everywhere? Is that?
2: It's not being offered everywhere, but it's going to be more and more. Yeah. Pervasive and a thing that
0: well,
2: your
0: even
2: kid
0: what
2: is,
0: Maddie does it at the College of Art or what's it called? Academy of Art?
4: Academy of Art.
0: Like he tries to teach you how to like make it work for you in the podcast. Like that to me is also content creation. Like and that always has a social media component. Like these are becoming really mainstream. Like remember when we used to really make fun of people who would meet online or you know, oh my God, they date.
2: Right.
0: And now that's the way.
2: The stigma that came with dating online was you're a loser and you can't meet someone.
0: Right.
4: Yeah, we have students and that's their major is social media content creation. And that's what they make. But, you know, what we're always spinning them towards is marketing. Like using it for marketing, using it for different things. You know,
0: Be branding.
3: That's what I was going to say is if my kid was maybe not naturally gifted at the social media thing, I would encourage them to study marketing or social media under the business school, because at least then you're learning how the world works,
0: right?
3: And not just how to make something. What?
0: Oh my God!
2: I love it. I love looking at you being. You're thinking like a. You're putting your mom cap on.
0: Yeah.
2: And thinking like a mommy. You're not even there yet.
3: Oh my God. You literally asked me to. You gave me a son named Cricket.
2: Yes.
0: Oh, that's such a cute name.
4: Oh, it's
2: a
4: son.
2: It is a cute name. Oh. Yeah. Oh, yeah.
3: He said he.
4: Oh, I didn't. Yeah.
3: No, I didn't know if it was the gender neutral he.
2: No, no, no.
0: I think Cricket is like a great pet name. I knew a horse named Cricket.
2: Mm.
0: Like I think that
3: I added a name to my baby name list yesterday. I don't know who we were talking about, but the name Sage came up.
2: Mm. I like the name Sage.
3: I added that.
0: That's
3: a good one, too.
4: He's got a kid named Sage.
3: It's a good gender neutral one.
4: It's a weird
0: kid. Is good. That works for either, right? Sage.
2: 33% of Americans say, I'm not supporting that. I put money away for your college or I'm taking out loans to put you through school and you're going to do social media influencing. 43% though said would. That means more are likely to say, yeah, go ahead. You're the one who's got to, you know, feed yourself. You know,
0: they're going to come back.
2: My dad
0: home.
2: Very famously gave me the old, there's no rescue boat. Figure it out. And I went, wow,
0: make it work.
2: That's harsh, bro.
4: And I told
0: I'm getting luggage for my graduation gift. All right. I had it.
2: Harsh. Very harsh. But
0: pack
2: I got
0: your
2: it.
0: Crap and get out of here.
2: Yep. 22% of adults say they would be interested in enrolling in college to get social media influencers degrees themselves. Mm. Okay.
0: Yep. I have to say, there's a part of me that's so grateful that I came in like at the tail end of my career is when really that stuff started to take off and I played with it a little bit and I'm going to not have to care about it soon. That'll be great.
2: Next story.
0: Okay.
2: Thank you, Bob, for humoring us as little Cricket grew up so fast right before our very eyes.
0: Oh, boy. But I mean, we really did skip out on a lot of the good stuff.
2: Heading
0: then.
2: Off to college, and mom says, yeah, yes.
0: Whatever you want. Let's go for marketing.
2: You're not nearly good at looking enough, so here's a mask. But,
3: I mean, you could get, a mask could be your niche, you know?
0: Oh, like nobody, you're the unknown influencer.
3: Right.
0: That's not bad.
2: There was a comic that wore a paper bag.
3: There's some really famous DJs out there who have done that. Like Daft Punk.
0: Those kind of DJs.
2: Right.
3: Oh.
0: Like morning show people? Why?
3: I always forget that you got, you know, our default.
2: Do you
3: is
2: like
3: different.
2: Danger Mouse?
3: Marshmallow? Oh, Dead Mouse?
2: Dead Mouse! That's the guy. Do you like
0: him? Oh, it's not Danger Mouse? I always call it
4: that was
3: Dead
4: a cartoon.
3: Mouse 5.
2: Do you like him? No, you're not a...
3: Not. I don't feel
2: he's
3: strongly.
2: Like classic, old school.
3: Old school. I have no strong... No, it's not for me.
2: Mm. Is he too grindy or not grindy enough? You know that. You love that?
3: I did back in the day.
2: A Texas high school football team gave a senior named Mason Wisnowski a moment he'll never forget. Mason has Down syndrome, and before the game started, they handed him the ball and let him score a touchdown.
0: Oh.
2: Mason sprinted 30 yards into the end zone, and the whole stadium went crazy for him.
0: Oh.
2: Members of the offensive line lifted him onto their shoulders, and they carried him off the field as the crowd cheered. Their team went on to win the game 53-0.
0: Oh.
2: And so they pounded the other team in smithereens. But Mason's touchdown before kickoff was the best play of the night. That's pretty cool.
0: That's really nice.
2: With
0: a 53-0, they could have let him actually play.
2: Yeah, you're right.
0: Sounds like they would just walk right through them.
2: Our text number is 800-400-3697, and Maddie's over there on the show.
4: Oh, a lot of people chiming in. 925, my cricket went into philosophy. Dumbass.
2: I had friends that took philosophy or minored in that as well.
0: Philosophy is interesting.
4: Yeah. My parents were thrilled that I majored in creative writing. That was another one of those.
0: Oh.
4: Let's see. 707, you need to support, not necessarily financially, kids' passions, dreams, no matter what. At 15, my non-athletic kid wanted to be a circus performer.
0: Oh.
4: She worked her ass off and is very successful aerialist contortionist now. Career with Cirque du Soleil, etc. Parents, leave the kids alone. Aaron and Petaluma.
0: Well, you got to let them give it a try, right?
2: I think more than ever, this is just my opinion, it's a freaking toss-up what's going to be available to my kids.
0: Right.
2: So we're talking, let's fast forward 10 years. I don't know what will be available to her. I've just thrown my hands up. Like, I can't.
0: What will the world be in 10 years?
2: It's moving so fast that I couldn't possibly guess. That's what I'm getting at.
0: Yeah.
2: So that may very well be the best possible thing she could choose.
4: 510, I've never met an ugly or stupid cricket. Okay. Let's see. 707.
2: Is cricket on the list now?
3: I'll add it.
2: Okay.
3: It doesn't feel quite right though.
2: All right.
0: It feels like a dog name. Or, you know, a cricket.
4: Oh, that's cute.
0: Cricket is a fun word to say though.
2: I love it.
3: Yeah. My mom says cricket will have a wonderful personality.
0: Well, thanks, that's good. Mom. You need that in life. Personality is in the end more important than everything else.
2: Absolutely.
4: Charm will get you everything. 707, I think if you want to be an influencer that actually makes money, then that's not a bad idea. And I'm 56 and I don't want to be an influencer, but I could see if your kid does, that might as well learn how to do it right and make a good living out of it. Have a great day.
3: But in college, you could study engineering or you could study business and then you could still become a content creator on the side.
0: That's true.
3: You have plenty of free time to make stuff.
2: There are people who've made great livings at it. So it's hard to...
0: It is hard to argue.
2: To overjudge that, for sure.
3: Did you guys talk about Pete Davidson's stupid comments about influencers?
2: No.
0: No. What did he say?
2: What are they?
3: He said, I can't believe there's women making $40 million doing nothing on the internet. I'm like, bro, aren't you famous for dating Ariana Grande and your crappy comedy? Ooh, yikes.
0: He's just jelly.
3: Literally. But most things come out of jealousy or insecurity.
0: We read some stuff about him, right?
4: Like he was talking about his low point when he was, you know, his drug addiction and everything.
0: Oh, right. And he said, he's like, oh, yeah, well, now that I'm a dad. And we're like, are you, though?
4: Yeah.
2: Yeah.
0: That's right. There was something.
2: The second that kid breathed fresh air.
0: Yeah. I don't
2: Bye.
0: Know.
2: Mm.
4: 310, isn't social influencing just marketing 2.0?
2: Yes.
0: Yes.
2: And I know marketing people who lost their jobs because they were like, I went to school, I've worked at this, I know channel and then this and that and supply and all this stuff, and you're gonna have me do Instagram? And now they're like, I should have just done Instagram. Because they're out of the business. It moved right on past them.
0: There's a show called Emily in Paris, and they don't lean on it that heavily as it's gone through many more seasons. But at first she goes to Paris, she's a marketing person, and she, just because she's the age that she is and that's what she does, she starts doing these Instagram things, and she starts with like no followers. And then as she's doing it, they're showing her follower count and how it's going up. And it was sort of a study in, oh, this is a really cool way to weave what's happening with kids and the influencer set in with the reality of what marketing is and kind of the slog of promoting things. It's cool. It's I've been thinking about it this whole time you've been talking about this thing.
2: I'll say this, though. The other side to that is we're already addicted to our phones, and now you've become someone who makes a living with it as well.
0: Yeah.
2: And it doesn't seem to be great for everyone's mental health. So
0: no.
2: You would need to be someone who's got the constitution for that.
3: Yeah, because you're the product.
0: Yep.
3: So it's like if people don't like the product, they don't like you. It's personal.
0: Right.
3: It is.
0: Well, and 20 hours a day staring at your phone, not awesome. And if you do put the phone down, like, okay, I'm going to take my afternoon break, and something happens, now you're just a loser. You didn't get it on camera. God.
2: Yeah.
0: What kind of influencer are you?
2: It makes me nervous. I've seen that.
0: Living your life through this lens.
2: Anyway, what's coming up in the trash, Sarah?
0: The Bachelor is trying something new. Love.
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0: Dallas 97.3. 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And say hi to Jason while you're there.
1: Mm-hmm.
0: He was one of our very first contestants on Bridge the Gap, which we're playing tomorrow right around this time. And I want to say he brought us all t-shirts and stuff. He was talking about it and wound up talking to someone in sales. And now he's like, oh, yeah, advertising. That works.
1: I'm a big fan. He's someone who had started his business and then we went into a pandemic and he made it through.
0: He still somehow found a way to
1: And I don't mean persevere. To say, yeah, that's just, it's a tough situation. A lot of people found themselves in and I'm glad he was able to stay in business. Brutal.
0: Way to go, Jason.
1: Way to go,
0: Velvet 48 Wine Bar in downtown Burlingame. 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If you have pictures or an audio clip, maybe you have like an old Sarah and Vinny audio clip. We'd love to get some of those things back. I mean, we did get your Christmas carol, but.
1: Which we didn't need, by the way. That was one of the things that we could have lived without.
0: That's going to be a great. That's like a little Christmas gift for all of us.
1: Oh, all right.
0: Mm. Hadn't heard it for a couple of years.
1: Mm.
0: Just as good as I remembered.
1: Mm.
0: Okay. That's going to need to be a lot louder than that.
2: Mr. Tongue. Where you can see every couple tries to stop.
1: Too soon, Maddie. It's too soon.
3: Wait, what was that?
0: Oh.
3: I don't know about this sound.
0: You know, I don't know how old that clip is, but my guess is it's about

0: 17 or 18 years old.
1: I wasn't into Christmas until I had a kid. So,
0: so you think maybe it was after that?
1: Yeah.
0: Mm-hmm. Okay, we're going to call it 13 years old.
1: Okay.
0: Whatever. It's just an old clip we had. That's I don't know. Vinny? Yeah. Oh, it's Vinny.
2: Rocking around the Christmas tree at the Christmas party hop.
1: Breath control is just really bad.
3: That's what you're paying attention
0: to. A for
3: to.
0: Effort, yeah, I mean, man. Yeah. That's the thing you think is bad.
1: Well, I mean, the whole thing's bad, no, but I'm just saying I can't. I hear myself running out of air.
0: The joy is there, and we'll be joyfully playing that this holiday season.
1: Great.
0: So if you have something like that, like an old clip from the show, or I don't know, if you want to send a movie, you know, a video or a picture or whatever, send it to sarahandvinny@odyssey.com because you can't text us that stuff. If you texted it to us, we did not receive it.
3: I'm still on the hunt for the original Vinny 40th birthday Grim Reaper. And I heard back from Icky.
0: Oh,
3: and
0: did
3: he
0: you?
3: Says that he's searching. He's searched multiple hard drives and cannot find it, and even contacted his ex-wife to see if she can search one more laptop that
0: he has an ex-wife?
1: Yes.
4: Yeah.
0: I didn't even know he had a not ex-wife.
1: Yeah.
4: It's a whole thing.
0: Congratulations, Icky.
3: And you I said, you're real life.
1: Oh, yeah, yeah. Oh, good. Yeah. Yeah, Icky's a wonderful
4: dude.
1: Yeah,
4: we're good friends. I like him a lot.
1: Yep.
3: He said, ask Sarah if she still has the old external HP drive.
0: No, I don't have any of the drives. Those disappeared.
3: I said, I'll ask her, but she always says, no, I don't have anything.
0: I don't.
1: No, all our stuff was in the hands of a former producer, and we don't have it, any of it anymore.
0: No, and no one can really give us a good answer. Why not?
3: So if you have anything, send it to us.
0: Yes, please do.
3: What's
0: we're scrounging. sarahandvinny@odyssey.com. 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
1: Preferably those things that feature Sarah. Thank you.
0: Yeah, well, we would definitely take some of those too, but let's keep it Vinny focused. I mean, let's face it. We all know where the moneymaker is on this show. Paramount Warner Brothers. $111 billion merger officially closed.
1: Today,
0: it's done. Today is an historic day, not just for Skydance, but for our entire industry, says David Ellison. Well, we'll see how all that shakes out.
1: We can send more of you into the unemployment line than ever. It'll be great.
0: Yeah, you're going to love it. I mean, who doesn't want to line up for stuff?
1: The consolidation is heartbreaking.
0: It is a massive consolidation. I guess we'll just see how it all shakes out, and hopefully everyone doesn't get fired.
1: I know someone from the film business that told me it's a race to the bottom, and I went, oh God, that's how you refer to the film business. And my brother, who's also in the film business, is like, the work is all of these other states have incentivized these film companies to come here and make your stuff. And so all the work's gone there as well.
0: Mm.
1: So California has its
0: side work, right?
1: Dug in and said, no, you know. Okay. Well,
0: if you want to work in Hollywood,
1: all the work, you got to go to Atlanta. Exactly right.
0: Mm-hmm. Actually, I was seeing something where Nashville is, hold on, I know I have this right here. Of course, I can't find it. So, oh, here it is. Is Music City becoming Movie City? They're saying that there are more movie premieres, even more movie production in Nashville moving forward. I guess they are doing all these premieres there, and I don't see anything here though about like tax incentives or anything, but somebody.
1: That's how they're luring the work away, and it's definitely changed.
0: We'll give you a tax break.
1: The way things are done.
0: Yeah. I wonder if that gets around union stuff too, right? Like if you're working in Hollywood, like certain studios are probably union studios, or, you know, if you want to use non-union people, you'd have to leave the state. Okay. So next up is The Bachelor. You know, I always thought that this was a show where they want to find love for reals.
1: You did not.
0: I did it first. And I think probably the first couple of seasons they were. I mean,
4: Trista's still married.
0: Trista and Rob.
4: Not Russ.
0: Roger. Trista and doesn't matter. Trista and some guy. He was like a firefighter or something. They're still together 20 plus years later. Like, uh-huh. Congratulations to them. So early days, I was like, oh, this actually works. It's kind of cool. And I did watch the first few seasons of it. It became so trashy and so all about it. Just, well, listen, it's a TV show, Sarah. What did you expect? They cast people who were volatile. They cast people with drinking problems. They cast people with mental problems. They threw all these people in, poured alcohol on it, and just filmed what happened. And these people began to find that they had life after The Bachelor or The Bachelorette, that they had opportunities in this sort of ever-expanding reality TV show, challenge-based game shows.
1: Universe.
0: So they're saying here, now, I also heard that the actual show, The Bachelor, is suing that show, The Vow, which is where Chris Harrison landed. Chris Harrison got booted off The Bachelor a few years back.
1: Because he was, like, doing something wrong.
0: Because he supported somebody who had said that they'd had a party at an anti... It was a racist situation. I think he was talking to Rachel, who was the first black contestant on The Bachelorette, and she was mad about something that one of the white contestants had done, and he sort of backed up the... I can't remember exactly how it went, but it was a bit of a snafu, and
4: He defended a contestant's past racist behavior, is what they're saying.
0: Right. The lady who was kind of calling her out on it.
4: Yes.
0: Okay, so anyways, he gets booted off the show.
1: So that cost him his job.
0: It did.
1: Okay.
0: So he is off the show. He goes over to Fox and says, hey, I got a great idea for a brand new show. It's called The Vow. And it sounds remarkably like The Bachelor. Mm-hmm. And they were even sort of poking at The Bachelor a little bit. And The Bachelor was like, we're suing you. That is our old host and that is our exact business model. So that's ongoing. I don't know how that
1: is. Is there a way to trademark that? I always thought for entertainment's sake, you can, like, radio companies have done this forever. They look at a market and go, you know what? We're going to copy that format and we're going to do it. And we're going to say we were first. And no one can tell. In 2 weeks, people will be like, oh, they were first.
0: The original. They named themselves the original. Yeah, must be true.
1: Like, that's been going on since the beginning of radio, hasn't it?
4: All these radio shows that do the fake phone calls where they call somebody.
0: Right, which, by the way, if you go state to state, you hear those exact same phone calls. It's weird
4: Yeah, they're every company.
0: Pre-taped,
4: pre-scripted. All over the place.
0: Mm-hmm. Anyway, The Bachelor, all that aside, I don't know what will happen with The Vow. Oh, what a conflict. The Bachelor's trying something new. They're casting people who actually want to find love. Desperate people.
1: How do you differentiate the two? They just have to say, I want love. I'm here for love.
0: I'm not here for fame. I'm not here to become a massive influencer and gather lots of followers. I'm not here to go on all the reality shows. I'm not here because it seems like a career choice. I'm here to find love. So, they have to shake things up so people won't lose interest. The producers of The Bachelor are going to try to find a bachelor. So the next bachelor is in question. They want this guy to already be successful to be a person who the one thing that's missing in their life is love, a partner. And they think that they have found this person. I was not aware of this guy. Surprise. His name is Dr. Mike Varshavsky. He was named Sexiest Doctor Alive by People Magazine in 2015. So he's probably in his late 30s, early 40s. He gives online medical advice. He has millions of social media followers. And he I don't know if you pulled me a couple of clips, but there was one where he's kind of going back and forth about the grape thing.
4: Yeah, this is it.
0: All right, here we go.
5: Grapes are sugar bombs that are problematic.
6: They are sugar bombs. There's as but much sugar in a cup of grapes as in a Hershey's candy bar.
5: Yeah, but that requires nuance. A child hears, a mother hears, grapes are a sugar bomb, might as well give them Hershey's. They will give them Hershey's.
6: Might as well.
5: Don't you think grapes have more nutrients than Hershey's?
6: Well, believe it or not, extra dark chocolate has some of the highest polyphenol content.
5: But we're talking about milk chocolate.
6: Yeah, I wouldn't give anyone milk chocolate.
5: Exactly. So why even bring the comparison?
0: Okay, so the guy with the higher voice, not the old dude, is this doctor in question. And he looks smart. He's not like a particularly stunningly handsome dude.
3: No, this guy's big on the internet.
0: Okay,
1: he's
0: you know
1: handsome.
0: Him.
1: Yes. Yeah, I think he's good looking. He's got a normal, clean, nice face. He's a white guy.
0: Yep.
1: There's no
0: black hair.
1: He's not outstanding looking, but you certainly wouldn't look at him and be like, oh, how am I going to kiss that? Like, you could kiss that guy,
0: plus
1: right?
0: Plus, he's a, absolutely.
1: Yeah.
0: You know,
1: looks normal.
0: If you have
1: nice.
0: Good chemistry. I mean, I'm hoping that the girls are also really looking for love. So we don't know that this is the guy, but this is the rumor. I mean, he's
3: the rumor is that this is the guy who's going to be on the vow.
0: No,
3: on the Bachelor,
0: the next Bachelor.
1: The next Bachelor, okay.
0: Because he actually, you know, and I don't know if he talks about this. He sounds like you actually are familiar with this guy.
3: I've seen him. Yeah, he is on the border of educational and a little bit fear mongering, which is funny because he tries to, like in this clip, tries to take down people who are saying things that are wrong. So he is educational, but he also gets a little, he pumps up the drama.
0: I see.
3: For his videos. But
0: well,
3: doesn't everybody.
0: I mean, he obviously went to influencer college.
3: Right.
0: And he knows how to do
1: weather school.
0: Sure.
3: Co-degree. They offer that now.
1: Bomb cyclone, everyone, run.
0: Yeah. Weather school. What about it? I love when people go there.
1: Uh-huh.
0: Then they know how to talk about me. With respect, Stormy out.
3: Who's saying that he's going to be the next Bachelor?
0: That's the rumor. It's just an online rumor. But it's some source at The Bachelor. But that's BS. We don't know. This could literally be made up. That's the thing with all these damn stories. Everyone can say everything they want to say. Like, you know what? We need it. We need some kind of exciting story.
3: Well, it depends who's reporting it. Like, are you getting it from a Reddit post or, you know, Page Six or the New York Times?
0: Yeah, I would trust the Times over, you know, Page Six. But then again, they've broken some stories, you know. I'm just not saying I would put it past them that on a slow news day, they wouldn't find a source that says this guy. Well, I don't want to slander him.
1: I don't know why he wouldn't do it.
0: Yeah.
1: He's good looking enough if he really wants to. I mean, it's only going to bring his numbers up either way, right?
0: Yes, I absolutely.
1: Although.
0: Agree.
1: There's a part of that show, and they bone each other. Don't they do it?
0: They can.
1: Like that.
0: There is an opportunity for that, but they don't have to, and many of them don't.

0: be curious how he manages that. That'll be interesting. That's another little layer there, that a guy with a doctor as a doctor with a reputation already established. Yeah. Can he do all three women without that tarnishing him?
1: Speaking of bachelors and bachelorettes, Kylie Jenner is getting her own Hulu series.
0: Wait, who?
1: Kylie Jenner.
0: Oh, okay. One of the Kardashians. Yeah. Okay. Well,
1: like, no, of course she is, right?
0: Right. And
1: she's beautiful.
0: She's attached to one of the biggest celebrities going right now,
1: too. She is. Bachelorette Weekend. It's a thriller.
0: What?
1: It's called Bachelorette Weekend.
0: It's a thriller.
1: It's a series.
0: Okay.
1: And it's a scary series. Listen to this, though. This is just funny to me. Kylie Jenner, Bachelorette Weekend thriller, getting Hulu series order from Kim Kardashian, and then other names who are backing her. She is going to headline the show and be the star of the show and be an executive producer on it. Kylie Jenner is. It's a thriller drama that's finalizing a deal for straight to the series. They don't want a pilot. They're like, no, we'll take it. Because you know who we like on Hulu? The Kardashians. This will be her first major role. She's following the career trajectory of Kim Kardashian. Although nobody's following anybody anymore in that family. They are all juggernauts in the social media world. They are all business moguls. They all have tons of pet projects, and they're all entrepreneurial, and they're all just every weekend they stop by mom's house and dump all the money into the big Kardashian money vat. And I guess their brother Rob, who doesn't do anything, it's just his job to stir the money. And that's
0: okay.
1: Yeah. So in the series, a bachelorette weekend turns deadly when the bride, Kylie Jenner, winds up murdered in the pool and her closest girlfriends all become suspects. Jenner's role is described as the North Star of the series, which pieces together the events that led to the murder.
0: All right.
1: It's a whodunit. I do like a good mystery. But I will say that while I think it did get renewed, that Kim Kardashian dress up but also show your ass and you're a lawyer series, I think that's the name of it, that is apparently terrible.
0: Yeah, but it also starred, didn't Glenn Close?
1: Yeah, like Glenn Close. There were actually a few other
0: real actresses
1: decent names.
0: That said,
2: Naomi Watts.
1: Yeah.
2: Sarah Paulson.
1: What's
2: Glenn
1: the name
2: Close,
1: of that? What's the
2: Fiona
1: name?
2: Fiona Taylor. It's called All's Fair.
1: All's Fair.
2: And I did try to watch it, and it was awful.
1: Yeah, but I mean, you got to see some skin.
2: No, she looked great in it. Like she looks great in every scene she's in, but it's terrible.
0: Plenty of people do roles for the money.
1: Oh yeah,
0: plenty.
1: I'm sure they went, oh, you're telling me Glenn Close is available? Let's spend 90% of the budget for star power on her. I would love to know what the budget is on some of these Kardashian-based shows.
0: Well, she's got the money to fund something like that.
1: She
0: too,
1: certainly
0: so
1: does. She
0: not?
1: Could just say, I'm going to produce the whole thing, and I don't know where the money comes from after that, but all right. Anyway, there's that. That's what Kylie Jenner's going to do. I want to just quickly talk about this. Happy Days star Anson Williams, 77. The internet is going crazy. We talked about this a little bit this morning. He was, Anson Williams was Potsy on Happy Days.
0: Mm-hmm.
1: Happy Days was a show from our childhood where Fonzie, you know, hey, Fonzie, Richie Cunningham, the Cunningham family, Joni Loves Chachi, Mork from Ork came from there.
0: I loved the Happy Days. I didn't have the lunchbox or anything, but I was into it.
1: Oh, yeah.
0: I liked it.
1: One of my favorite shows. And it was always followed by Laverne and Shirley. Like that was a good hour of TV that you'd watch whenever that was on.
0: I don't think I ever went lunchbox on anything.
2: Oh, I had a Happy Days lunchbox.
0: You did?
1: Happy Days lunchbox?
2: And a Snoopy lunchbox.
1: Oh.
0: Huh.
1: I can't remember. I definitely had lunchboxes, and I'm sure they had whatever the cartoon of the day was, but I can't really remember having one. Hmm. I mean, having what it would have been.
0: Yeah, I don't.
1: You'd have like a Spider-Man one,
0: no,
1: maybe? Like
0: no,
1: a superhero kind of one?
0: I think I brown bagged it, but my mom always made me lunch.
1: Yeah.
0: So I was the kid that was like,
1: the lunchbox was amazing.
0: I got a couple of these fruit roll-ups for that taco over there or whatever, you know.
1: Mm-hmm.
0: Because you want what you don't have, I guess.
1: Right.
0: That makes no sense, but.
1: So I feel like some of the stuff that Anson Williams, can you maybe pull up the

0: selfie that he put up. There it is. He looks great. He's fine. In the picture, there's a tub and an open toilet and a stool next to the toilet. I mean, like an actual wooden stool. And it's with a book on it. And you can see there's like a roll of toilet paper.
1: What are you doing?
2: Oh, I'm sorry. I'm too busy laughing.
0: So,
2: so good.
0: 77-year-old Anson Williams, who played Potsy in the beloved sitcom Happy Days, he says he took a photo of himself flaunting his biceps. You like those?
1: No.
0: There's... What biceps? Anyway, he does. He looks fit. He's 77. He says, my yearly reminder to every boomer, never let anyone diminish us because of our age. I'm 77, more creative, healthier, busier, more curious, and more alive than I was at 40.
1: Oh, that's sad.
3: That's beautiful.
0: He
1: it's
0: says,
1: good, but it's also bad.
0: He said that boomers should have a little discipline. Eat right, move, take care of yourself. Mountains still worth climbing. And the absolute refusal to let anyone else decide my worth. We didn't come this far to become invisible. We came this far to become unstoppable.
1: It's inspirational.
0: And instead of saying he was winding down, he said, not winding down. I'm still winning. And we haven't even played our best hand yet.
1: All right.
0: Well, I mean... 77, though.
1: There's nothing wrong with him being a role model for the older set.
0: Shish boom ba. Okay, then what do you got coming up?
1: Tacos make the news. Also, You Will Decide.
0: Oh, I
1: Sarah
0: love deciding.
1: Decides
0: I love
1: after
0: it.
1: These.
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0: Sometimes it feels like the news is full of things that have never happened before. 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I'm Sally Helm, host of the podcast History This Week from the History Channel. Trade embargoes? Thomas Jefferson tried them. Rent too high? We've been arguing about that for a while. 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
1: Need you to tell me everything you can remember.
2: People assume they are talking to an investigator from the police department, so they tell this con man everything.
1: And then the con man says, the law firm you need in a case like this is...
2: And then they give them the name of the law firm that has paid them to fool this person.
1: Then someone from that law firm shows up with a paper for them to sign.
2: This ought to be illegal, but it's not. 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
1: We hope you're never injured, but if you ever wake up in a hospital, we hope that you'll call a law firm that you know and like and trust.
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2: I love
0: More
2: it, too.
0: Reading. 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
0: I love it.
2: Read, I love
0: read,
2: it too.
0: Read.
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0: Yep.
2: Okay, here's what's happening, everyone. Another super hot day.
0: Yay. I don't want to complain too much. The young people might get over it.
2: I'm sick of it!
0: I know, me too.
2: I believe is the quote. I'm sick of it!
0: Ugh. I am. I'm sick of it because it makes me stick in my house. I can't stand it. I go outside.
2: No. You're doing it again. That's it. No, she's sick of it because you do that.
0: Oh.
2: That's what I was doing. I was doing her.
0: I see.
2: You went right back into doing you again. Don't do that.
0: I thought I said I was sick of it. And then she was like sick of me saying I was sick of it.
2: Yeah, right.
0: Yeah, okay.
2: No.
0: All right, I got it now. Okay. I have it straight. That's good.
4: Good.
2: Okay.
4: Did you just do what I think you just did?
0: Yeah, well, I scratched.
4: Did you make
0: something
4: a
0: on my...
4: symbol towards me?
0: No, I just was scratching something on my cheek.
2: Oh. Good morning, and thanks for being here, everyone. Today is National Taco Day.
0: Oh, tacos. Of course it would be on a Tuesday.
2: Well, of course it would. It's National Taco Day. It's also Tuesday, so Taco Tuesday and National Taco Day. I already wrote, whoa! Maddie just did a nudie show.
0: Wow.
2: He showed everybody what he's got. I hope you're watching YouTube.
0: Let's get
2: YouTube.
0: Some. Yeah, I hope you're watching
2: Freeze
0: YouTube.
2: Freeze frame that.
4: Oh,
2: there,
4: my
2: Bobby.
4: Gosh.
2: No. You got that?
0: Oh, yeah. No, that's good.
2: The shirt came right off.
4: Oh, I got it.
0: Oh, did you? Great.
3: I was
0: that's a clip
3: trying to
0: we're
3: show
0: gonna be using.
3: I'm wearing my Taco Tuesday t-shirt.
0: See your
3: today.
0: Butt. Turn around.
3: My butt.
0: Let's objectify you. Yeah, man. Pull.
2: Unlike most holidays, while she
0: guys,
2: checks
0: taco
2: out
0: die,
2: his...
0: I Taco Tuesday.
3: Yeah.
0: It's a taco picture.
3: It's an important day.
2: It's
4: if
2: a
4: anyone
2: hot...
4: wants that on a t-shirt, DM me.
0: Oh, the picture
2: you mean
0: of him.
2: With the shirt off? Okay.
3: That's not cool.
2: Oh, I bet there's a funny. Lady in Napa who's like, I'll take three.
0: I'll
3: that's
0: take it.
3: That's not cool.
2: Unlike most holidays, you'd be hard-pressed to find anybody who refuses to celebrate...
0: Yeah, everybody likes a taco.
2: Taco Day.
0: I don't know a lot of people who don't. In fact, I may not know anyone who doesn't like a taco.
2: Only 2% of Americans have never had a taco.
0: Oh, do they live in like Alaska or something?
2: Nah, I don't know. Maybe that's just one of those. You know how
0: do they have no teeth? It's
2: find
0: hard for them
2: weird
0: to
2: things to just stick to.
0: I like, don't this is, like tacos.
2: I don't eat tacos. You got to turn your head, or you got to turn the. Well, who knows what their grind is? God only knows.
0: Yeah, you do have to get yourself into a position to the insertion cleanly.
2: Just people who decide, this is going to be my soapbox.
0: Yes.
2: I want you to take your cart back to the thingamajigger.
0: And no tacos. Cart return.
2: Whatever it is. 90% of U.S. adults like to eat tacos.
0: 90%. That's like, I mean, we're getting up into Dolly Parton favorability
2: I would
0: here.
2: Say so. And around
0: like
2: 83% say they eat Mexican food at least once a month.
0: Oh, at least once a month.
2: I would say it's more like four times a week.
0: We're in California, though.
2: Yes.
0: Like,
2: true.
0: All that stuff is here. It's fresh. We all know how to make it. It's,
2: but
0: you
2: who
0: know,
2: doesn't just go, you know what? I'm going to have a quesadilla real quick. And then I can go do whatever I got to do.
0: Yeah, I don't do that. But
2: you don't do quesadillas?
0: No, because of all the cheese. Like,
2: The cheese is, because of all the cheese is a negative?
0: For me, I'm not saying I don't ever, but it sounds like it's a go-to for you. But for me, like if I'm going to eat that much cheese, I'm going to have a grilled cheese.
2: This is what I do. I take ground chicken breast.
0: Yes.
2: at least once a week, and I brown it, and then I season it, and it's there. And it becomes part of my quesadilla, or it becomes part of my burritos.
0: Oh, so you just have it, and it's cooked, and it's in the fridge.
2: It's cooked, it's in the fridge.
0: Oh, that's great.
2: And like, Edie will go, I'll take a chicken quesadilla. Mm. Okay.
0: Boom.
2: Takes barely any time. I heat the meat up on in a little pan, and then...
0: That's a great idea. That's, you know what? Doing a little bit of prep, like on a Sunday, can really like facilitate getting a quick meal that is, you know, is something that you made. It's good for you.
2: Well, just part of it is you're running out the door. Mm-hmm. If you don't get something in your tummy, sorry, belly, sorry, gut, whatever. You will end up eating something bad when you're out.
0: Right, because you'll be starving to death. You'll be like, fine, give me a Snickers.
2: Right. 71% of us prefer tacos over burritos. Bobby, taco or burrito, go.
4: Oh, my God. What?
0: Well, she loves burritos.
4: I don't want to choose.
2: You have to choose taco or burrito.
4: Why?
2: Because that's the bit.
0: I think I'm going taco. Because... I just like them better.
4: I don't want to.
2: Maddie?
3: I'm going to go to, taco. Yeah.
2: As long as I can have more than one taco.
3: Yeah.
0: Oh, I want three tacos.
2: Yeah. That's it. I'll go taco too, as long as I can have more than one taco.
4: You know, the best thing about tacos, when you go to a restaurant, you could get three different kinds.
0: Yes.
4: Mm-hmm. I love to do that. I'll get the beef one, I'll get the al pastor, and then I'll get whatever.
0: Fish or shrimp.
4: Whimsical thing they've got going on. Pork.
0: Oh.
4: Maybe with some pineapple.
0: Ooh, that sounds nice.
3: And if you're on a diet, the low carb tortillas are okay.
0: Is that so?
3: I'm allowed to have those.
2: Mm.
0: Are they any good?
3: They're delicious. You can't tell the difference. Absolutely not.
0: Really?
3: Yeah, very good.
2: Okay.
0: Yeah. What are they made out of?
3: I don't know.
2: I don't know.
0: You can't have flour. You can't have corn if you're on low carb. Those are like massive.
3: That's crazy.
2: How many tacos?
0: Probably lentils, right? They're made out of lentils.
2: Are you a three taco?
0: I like a three taco. Okay. And I am actually, I know this won't be popular, but I grew up on hard shell and I like a hard shell taco.
2: I usually use oil in a pan, heat it up, and I make the shells.
0: Yeah.
2: They're not hard. They're just sort of... crunchy but chewy, and they're corn tortillas.
0: Yeah,
2: I
0: did do that one time. I think you and Yuzette were talking about it, and I wound up going home and frying. And they were good, but I was like, I have added 4,000 calories to this.
2: Yes, absolutely.
0: So if I'm gonna do a soft taco, I'll just do. I just want a corn tortilla. I don't care about. You can keep your flour tortillas, but I'll just eat the El Torito. I don't even know who makes them. Who's the big, like, they make all kinds of like. Mexican tortillas, and
2: they're almost like chips.
0: Yeah, they are kind of like chips. They have that nubbly.
2: I'll absolutely make some nachos with chips. That's also, I'll put the cheese and the chicken meat that I've made.
0: Yeah,
2: there's my nachos.
3: The best is to take a flour tortilla, put refried beans on it, then put a hard tortilla inside of that.
2: You're Taco Bell. Now we're going chalupa.
0: Right.
3: No, the double layers.
2: 53% of Americans prefer soft taco shells. So it's almost an even split. Yes, Bobby.
4: I just had to tell you about this burrito I had in San Diego.
0: I'm in. What do you?
4: It was at this place called La Perla number 3.
2: Okay.
0: Perla number 3.
4: It was the biggest burrito I've ever had. The tortilla, Vinny, get a load of this, was a cheese quesadilla. So every single bite was so cheesy and cozy. It was the best thing I've ever eaten.
2: I have followed you for a long time. Bob on the Waves is her handle. And I saw your review of the burrito. Oh. So I already knew that story, but I am a fan as well. Burritos are great.
0: What meat did you add?
4: It was... carne asada.
0: And what about beans?
4: I don't think it had beans.
0: What about, did it have rice?
4: It didn't have rice. And usually rice needs to be in the burrito. Yeah. But this one, it didn't need it. Oh, it was California, so it did have French fries.
3: Oh.
0: In it?
4: Yeah. California burrito.
0: It was called a California. So it's steak and fries wrapped in a quesadilla.
4: No, a Californian burrito means it has French fries in it.
2: I've never heard that.
0: I've never heard that either. But now we know. It must be on the secret California menu.
2: Being a Californian, I'm slightly insulted that they didn't check with me on that before they named it, because I would have said, that's a no.
0: Yeah, I would say like a...
2: Get your French fries out of my burrito.
0: Right.
2: You can put them on the side.
0: Actually, if you were making me an egg burrito...
2: Okay.
0: I will take some French fries in there.
4: No, tater tots then.
2: Oh, geez.
0: You know what? She's not wrong. Tater tots would be delicious in that.
2: Okay, ladies and gentlemen, here's where Sarah decides.
0: Okay, I'm ready.
2: And Bobby, you're newly married, so let's see how you respond to this as well.
0: Okay.
2: The ladies will decide, everyone.
4: If we feel like it.
0: Yeah, we don't have to.
2: You're right. You don't have to. No, you're absolutely right.
0: Don't push us.
2: I may need you to back me up.
3: Standing by, sir.
2: If they decide
3: I'm standing by.
2: To not to, then I'll need your comments, please. Sure. A woman from Australia is going viral for sharing a clip from her wedding ceremony where her groom, her husband-to-be,
0: They're not married yet.
2: You are. You're getting married. There's Susan. There's you. There's all your friends. And Susan accidentally calls you by your sister's name.
4: I don't have a sister.
2: Okay. Sarah, John is marrying you. He's at the altar. He's up there in front of everybody. And he says, Tina. I mean, Sarah.
4: Accidentally saying Tina.
0: Okay. This is horrible. Is it worse or better that it isn't his ex-girlfriend? What if you're the bride?
2: For the record,
0: would it be more horrible if he said Michelle?
2: The bride is the one who posted this, for the record.
0: Okay. And they did marry. Is that?
2: They did marry, but she... Not only in the video corrects him because he just called her by her sister's name, and they do laugh it off like you would because you're in front of everybody. And what is she like? It that I think becomes that slow burn that later you're like, mother bleeper, you in front of everybody said my sit.
0: It like, was my day.
2: And there you are. Like,
0: and your
2: why
0: sister's
2: is my
0: like,
2: sister's-
0: dude, what are you doing? We had it last night. That was the last time we said. We made promises.
2: This was the...
0: We're done now. You're married to my sister.
2: She writes in the comments, I'm still not over being called by my sister's name at the altar. Ha, ha, ha, ha.
0: Is your sister hotter than her?
4: That was my first question.
0: Oh,
4: That is the only question that matters. Yep. Is the sister hot?
2: Okay, I don't have pictures.
0: That's too bad.
4: What are their names? Are they really similar names?
2: They are similar names.
4: What are
2: they? And this is funny. So the sisters are Emma and Emily, which of course Emma is short version of Emily. So that's very strange. And some of the comments in the now viral post of him calling him his sister, calling his bride-to-be by her sister's name, many said, who the hell names their daughters Emma and Emily? So
0: it,
2: now the,
0: it is
2: the
0: confusing.
2: Parents of the women are like, hey!
0: Everybody's mad in this thing. It is stupid.
4: I'm assuming it's a blended family
0: or
4: something.
0: Was he marrying Emily or Emma?
2: The bride's name is Emma. The sister's name is Emily.
0: So he called her Emily.
2: It's a very strange mistake to make.
4: Those names are very similar.
2: They are.
0: Nervous. Like, you're up there. You're nervous.
4: Does it have the girl's Instagram handle? Like, I need to look this up to see if the sister's hot.
0: I want to see the sister.
4: Because that's
2: Listen
4: really
2: to this
4: my
2: part.
4: Whole judgment depends on that.
2: In a follow-up video, Emma notes that they moved pretty quickly. They decided to get married after she got pregnant, even though at the time of the wedding, they'd only known each other for 10 weeks.
0: Mm. Oh, so we didn't even know her that well. That's okay then. I mean,
4: Sometimes I have to meet someone like 10 times before I remember their name.
0: And even then, I still screw it up.
3: I've known people for years that I don't remember their names.
0: Sometimes, once in a great while, this happened one time with a guy I hung out with all the time. And I did know his name. And I go to introduce him to someone, and I totally blanked on his name. Like, someone I knew. It would be like me introducing you to someone. This guy's, he's my partner. We've worked together for 30 years.
2: Okay, but I wouldn't be...
0: Can't think of his name right now.
2: I know you well enough that I wouldn't be insulted in any way. I'd be like, whatever.
0: Yeah, your brain is Swiss cheese.
2: Yeah. She forgets things.
0: But wouldn't mostly. It kind of hurt your feelings because
2: it doesn't... You know, that's not the same as being at the altar pregnant with this dude's child.
0: After knowing him for 10 weeks.
2: And he gets your name wrong. I feel like that could just really be the thing that people go, we knew it wasn't going to work.
0: Yeah. Well, the 10 weeks, the baby, the wrong name, it's really starting to add up.
2: Mm-hmm. Our text number is 800-400-3697. Three sex? 97.
0: Yeah, three sex, 97.
3: That works.
2: And Maddie's on the show.
3: Got a lot of people saying 408. Bob is absolutely right. California burritos are all over the bay. And 415 says the California burrito originated in San Diego. It's also called the San Diego burrito.
0: Mm. Oh, well, there it is.
2: I lived in San Diego for 10 years. I ate normal burritos. Mm. So that's what
0: you didn't need the California.
2: I've never had. Ever.
0: It's like when you go for sushi and you order a California roll and it has ketchup and french fries in it. That's, you know, everybody knows about that, Vinny.
2: Duh.
4: This is even worse than when we didn't know Pea Soup Anderson's, the fact that you guys don't know a California burrito.
0: But that wasn't bad, and neither is this. We don't know. Stop judging us. Stop it.
4: I'm not judging. The listeners are judging you very hard because you've lived here for a long time.
3: Yeah, you're getting a little heat.
2: I'm from here, and I do not accept your heat.
0: No, yeah.
2: There's no heat.
3: Yeah, a little bit coming down on that. Let's see here. 510, I forgot my mom's name when I went to introduce her one time. This is Jenny from Alameda. Hi, Jenny.
0: Hey, hi, Jenny.
2: Hey, Jenny.
3: 707, currently meal planning for the week. Just added the double-decker taco to the list. Smart lady.
0: Oh, so, this is the one where you have...
2: Free-fried beans,
3: soft tortilla, hard tortilla, and then fill it with
0: meat. You break the hard tortilla apart and lay it into the beans, stick it in there, and then it kind of like softens up as you...
2: That's Maddie, exactly is that allowed in your new health regime? Okay.
3: Probably not. No, yeah. I don't think so.
0: Mexican food is not really health food. Like, I hate to break it to you
2: there
0: guys.
2: There are ways to make it healthier.
0: Yeah, if you eliminate all the tortillas and the beans and the...
3: Mm. Salsa's good for you, but...
0: Sure.
2: Well, refried beans, regular black beans are not bad for you.
0: Oh, no,
2: they're
0: fine.
2: That is a great source of protein and fiber.
3: Refried, not so much.
2: Right.
0: Yeah.
3: 408, Norway is one of the top taco-eating countries. They have Taco Fridays. My Norwegian pen pal can attest to this. They love tacos.
0: Yeah, we take like a seal skin and we pack some snow in there and we fold it up and then we eat it. It's delicious. It's like a frozen choco taco.
3: Accents are back.
0: They're not back. I don't even know what that is. It's like vaguely German.
3: That's from Judy in San Jose. Maddie Ice, can you wish Sarah P. my therapy? I guess therapist. She's amazing. A happy birthday. Happy birthday, Sarah P.
0: Maddie Ice?
3: Mighty Ice. I've heard that before, though.
2: You're Maddie Ice?
3: I've heard that before. I don't know why that's a thing.
2: Maddie Ice is the nickname of the former quarterback of the Atlanta Falcons, Matt Ryan.
3: Oh,
2: they called him Maddie Ice. Yeah.
3: I don't know. 925, in high school, I pulled off the sister switch, was dating the older sister because I was really into the younger sister.
2: Oh, and then pulled off the switch and was with both of them?
3: Wow.
4: That's impressive. And, way to go.
2: No, that's terrible. Now those two sisters hate each other's guts. Way to go.
0: Maybe not. Maybe they're all adults about it.
2: Oh, really?
0: I don't know. You know that No Name married a woman, may she rest in peace, that dated his older brother.
3: Yeah, dated Matt and then...
0: And then they broke up and No Name moved right in.
2: Yeah. I did not know that. Yeah. No.
0: And they were very happy. They were a happy
2: and
0: couple.
2: And the older
0: couple
2: brother
0: kids.
2: Was never spoken to again.
0: Oh, no.
3: No.
2: Oh, they stayed together?
3: They stayed friends. All fine and friendly.
2: Huh?
0: I know, isn't that funny?
2: But they, you
0: I don't know. I don't know if they ever did the deed. I think they were pretty young.
3: No, I think
0: it'd be weird if your brother had gotten.
3: No,
0: there
3: I
0: first.
3: Think they'd only gone on a couple of dates, or like he'd taken her to a dance or something.
2: I
3: like
2: was
3: that.
2: At the memorial for No Name's wife, and I did not know that she grew up in Orange County, where mm-hmm. I grew up. And as they were telling stories from her life, I went, "We were at the same keggers."
3: Yeah. Like,
2: All over Mission Viejo, El Toro, all over Irvine, Costa Mesa.
0: She's a little. They were a little younger.
2: I don't know.
0: Than I was. I thought, but it's possible that you guys were at the exact same ones.
2: That's what I'm saying. Yes. Wow. Like as they described the you know where they went to parties and did things they did. I did all that. Mm. Wow, that's crazy.
3: Yeah. And then a lot of people are really upset that you guys didn't know what a California burrito was.
0: Never heard of it.
3: Yeah.
2: I'll tell you this. I don't want rice and I don't want French fries in my burritos.
0: Oh, I like rice.
2: I want rice on the side, but not in my burrito.
0: I want rice. I want avocado, not guacamole. And I want pork.
3: Mm. And then a lot of people were saying that the switch up of the name is very reminiscent of Friends when Ross got the name wrong of his bride and said,
0: "Oh yeah,
3: Rachel
0: instead." Oh, that's yeah. right. How could I have forgotten
2: that? Well,
0: that
2: marriage was doomed. Remember?
3: Yeah,
0: yeah.
4: Mm-hmm. And they were only together for a short while. Also, men need a little bit longer to learn the name, I guess.
0: Yeah, you know. Plus, they're always thinking about banging other people, so there's that.
2: What?
4: I can't Admit find it. The sister, by the way.
0: Oh, you can't? Oh,
4: no.
3: Yeah.
0: All right, we're going to take a quick, we're going to take a really quick break and we'll be back in a second to give away some Olivia Rodrigo tickets.
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Sarah Vinnie Alice's morning show. It's Tuesday, and all week we're giving away tickets for Olivia Rodrigo.

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0: Olivia Rodrigo. If this sounds like you or someone you live with, we've got you covered all week long. Lots and lots and lots and lots of chances to win Olivia Rodrigo tickets. Right now, take the code word SONG. That's right. 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And listen, today at 12:05, Mason has another chance for you to win Olivia Rodrigo tickets. And it's Jane with another chance at 5:05. This hour's code word is SONG, courtesy of Live Nation. Sarah and Vinny Show is powered by San Francisco Bay Coffee. It's good stuff. I'm always so relieved when I pick up my mug toward the end of the show. I go, oh, I still have some. Oh.
1: For the record, for those of us who were catching heat on the California burrito, I looked it up a little bit. The taco shop I used to go to in San Diego from college through moving to Philadelphia with Sarah, or to work with Sarah, was called Roberto's, and their original carne asada burrito is steak, guacamole, and salsa. That's it.
0: They don't have a California burrito
1: No, they have it on the menu. What I'm saying is the burrito I used to eat, that's what it was. It didn't have French fries. It didn't have rice.
0: Right.
1: You got steak, guacamole, and salsa.
2: It's funny because
1: their original burrito.
2: I looked it up. You know, when was the California burrito invented? And it was literally invented at Roberto's Taco Shop.
1: They also, if you do a little deeper dive, the people from Roberto's say they think it was their niece at her taco shop, which was called Lolita's.
0: Oh, Roberto's, Lolita's.
1: So there's a whole thing about these taco shops and some of family, you know, connection. But I just didn't grow up with the California burrito.
0: No, I feel like this is the first I'm ever hearing of it.
2: So glad we could educate you.
0: Yes. Mm-hmm. Oh, thank you so much. Everyone loves being educated.
1: Yes.
0: It really is great. So call us or text us. I mean, you could complain about Bob. I mean, that's what I would do if I was going to text right now. But, you know, it's up to you. 800-400-3697. Welcome back, Bob. You were so missed. She was missed. And then she comes right back and she's like a snark right to your face. Email us anytime, sarahandvinny@odyssey.com. Let's see. What is today? The 6th. So there's a couple things tomorrow. The Neighborhood is sold out at Bill Graham. Somber is at the SAP Center tomorrow. Also tomorrow at the Chase Center, it's game 2, Valks versus Las Vegas Aces. So go Valks.
1: Go Valks.
0: Mumford & Sons is playing on Thursday. Mumford & Sons at Shoreline.
1: If you've got tickets, don't go. Go. Mm-hmm. These guys are great.
0: Is Saturday the 10th? Because Bruno Mars is playing this weekend at Levi's Stadium, 2 nights.
1: Saturday is the 10th.
0: That's nice. TLC, Salt and Pepper, and Vogue.
1: And Bruno Mars?
0: No.
1: Oh.
0: Toyota Pavilion on the 11th.
1: Oh, okay.
0: Yeah. And there's those Rush shows. Is that the one you're going to?
1: I'm going down south in the 7th. Yes, on the 17th or something like
0: that. Yes, yep.
1: Yeah. That's what I'm doing.
0: A lot of good shows coming up. Queen's done touring, so if you thought you were going to see them at some point, maybe not. Brian May says, I'm done touring, which means that Queen is done touring. He says, I made a decision 18 months ago that I didn't want to tour again. I love to play. I love to travel, but the trade-off is sacrificing your freedom. How old is Brian May? I don't think I see his age in this story.
1: I bet he's pushing 80. All these guys are.
0: Yeah.
1: And it's one of those things that I'm interested because I heard people talk about how they try to stay home and can't. Mm. And so a lot of those, you know, it's our final tour. They get home, everything quiets down. There's about 3 months later, they're like, oh my God, what have I done?
0: Yeah. I really want to go back to being a rock star and having all my needs met and catered to.
3: Mm-hmm. How old did you say he was?
1: He's got to be pushing 80. I'll say 79.
0: Okay. I'll say 80.
3: 79.
0: Oh.
1: Yeah, he's
0: 2 points.
1: Rock stars, it's pretty clear that something about being a rock star, besides the drinking and the the random sex seems to keep these people young. The tours should wear them out, but being a rock star seems
0: to... That's the life they live. They're used, I think that really becomes part of their rhythm. So he goes, I love to play, I love to travel, but the trade-off is sacrificing your freedom. I have a wife, grandchildren, and a lot of astrophysics I want to do. So I'm thinking maybe 50 years of touring is enough.
1: I think you're right.
0: Brian says that Queen could live on in the form of an immersive experience, possibly at the Sphere. Unfortunately, the technology doesn't exist yet to do it without AI, and that's a problem for him. I have serious misgivings about that. Data centers are massively evil and have to be fought. Queen may be on their way out, but Aerosmith might be getting pulled back in. Were we able to find whatever news was going to break?
3: Here is what I found. They haven't posted anything on the website yet, but basically what's going to be happening is they're going to be announcing Aerosmith and Friends. They'll be playing at the Hollywood Bowl from October 29th to November 1st. And I think they're supposed to announce today who all was playing, who are the Friends.
0: Okay. It was supposed to happen...
3: Yes.
0: 2 hours ago.
3: And there is still nothing on their website except for all will be revealed tomorrow at 7 a.m.
0: All right. Well, you know, they're also ancient, so maybe they forgot.
1: Yeah, what I would say is Steven Tyler's had some throat problems, mm-hmm. had some issues, yes. says he can't do the tours, and the band's bummed because obviously they need him.
0: Yep.
1: But I think this might be the way. So Steven can go out and do 2 to 5
0: nights,
1: songs,
0: right.
1: and then they have other singers come in and do songs. It's a great way to still be out and playing, but, you know, not touring.
0: In a Twitter video, he is putting letters up on the Hollywood Bowl marquee, spelling out Aerosmith and Friends with the dates October 29th and November 1st beneath it. So sounds like they're going to do 2 nights, and then they have some kind of lineup announcement. Maddie and I were cracking up about this morning, and we're going to do it game style you're going to be the only one who can play this. I don't think that Bob can get these. They call these the big four of 70s one hit wonders.
1: Okay.
0: So I'm going to tell you the name of the band.
1: All right.
0: And you tell me what the hit is.
1: I might not get this, but
0: it's
1: all right.
0: Hard, man. I actually don't know that I would have gotten any of these.
1: All right.
0: Actually, I would have gotten one because we've played this with our little
1: I won't waste your time.
0: Band.
1: So if I don't know, I'll just say.
0: Pilot. They had a
1: What's
0: song.
1: The one hit from Pilot?
0: The one hit. They are.
1: I
0: and
1: do
0: it
1: not
0: is a.
1: Know.
0: I'll give you a hint. It's being used in a current jingle, and they change the name and put the name of the product into it. And it's everywhere. And once I say it, it's going to be stuck in your head for the rest of the day.
1: I don't know.
0: Oh, oh,

0: Here it is. Ozempic. You haven't heard that one?
1: I have.
0: Yeah. So, okay. Next up is Wild Cherry, a song that came out in 1976.
1: I do not know. I don't know. Never heard the band.
0: They called these, by the way, they were doing the big four of 70s one-hit wonders. The first one was that magic song that's now an Ozempic jingle by a band called Pilot. This is a band called Wild Cherry. Here's the song.

0: Sherry. They were actually a hard rock cover band, but started to play disco to get the girls. And then they had a massive hit.
1: Down the boogie and play that funky music till you die.
2: Till you die!
3: And that is being used in what ad?
0: No ads. No. Oh. These are just the big four. These are supposedly the four biggest 70s one-hit wonders.
3: All right.
0: Next up, Ram Jam. You can do it.
4: You know
3: I know this one. This is Wham.
0: It's an old song.
4: You almost got it.
3: Ram a jam a lamma. Wham a jamma.
0: How about whoa?
3: That's what I know it to be.
0: All right, hit it.

0: song was huge. I don't remember it being this funny. Crank it up. Oh.
1: Imagine you're on stage doing that part.
0: So good.
1: Oh, that's what being a rock star. Boy, okay. They got a taste.
0: So Ram Jam, Black Betty.
1: What was that? Oof.
0: Wild Cherry, Play That Funky Music, White Boy. And Pilot, Magic.
1: Okay, one more.
0: The fourth one is Steeler's Wheel.
1: I don't recognize that band name at all.
0: This is from 1972.
2: It was in a Tarantino movie.
0: And the singer of Steeler's Wheel went on to some solo fame. Jerry Rafferty's the guy's name.
2: Very famous scene from Tarantino's first movie.
0: Was this Reservoir Dogs?
2: Mm-hmm.
1: I don't know it.
0: Okay, we'll hear it. Hear it. Clowns to the left of me, jokers to the right. Here I am, stuck in the
1: middle with you. Yes, I'm stuck in the middle with you. You know what's
0: funny?
1: The problem
0: I feel like this song pops up a lot in the world.
1: For a lot of these songs, it's so obvious that they sound like someone else. So, I mean, I get it. They got their hit. But I wouldn't have guessed Steel Wheels for that song. Would you?
0: Steeler's Wheel.
1: Whatever.
0: I actually...
1: You knew that
0: I knew
1: one?
0: It because we've done that song with Pat.
1: And jamming
0: at
1: your house.
0: Jamming at my house. Okay, so a couple more quickies. These are not in the big four, but I thought to myself, I'm sorry, but Looking Glass had a bit of a one-hit wonder situation. This show has fully embraced Looking Glass.
1: Is that...
2: You almost said it.
1: Is that? It's not. No. It's Brandy?
0: It's Brandy!

0: A brandy.
1: Where's a nice. Brandy?
0: That is funny.
2: How about?
0: Because I would have thought that was like Three Dog Night or somebody. Like
2: that, yeah, that's a one-hit wonder.
0: That kind of sounds like that guy.
2: Yeah.
0: Huh.
2: Anyway, right. There you go. I'm out of time, Vinny. What's coming up in the news?
0: The time change and more after these.
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0: Nice.
2: Alice has your chance to win tickets to Bay FC versus the Portland Thorns FC. Thorns, Rose City,
0: got
2: Portland.
0: It. 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
2: Mm-hmm. 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
0: Sweet.
2: Thanks, Bay FC.
0: Thank you.
2: Very much. All right, so here's what's happening. It's going to be hot today again.
0: Oh, I love it when it's hot out.
2: Oh.
0: Oh. Oof. Yeah, bring on that heat. Mm.
2: That's, you know, winter, you can pack on clothes and get warm, but when it's so hot, you can only get so naked. Ugh.
0: Yeah.
2: Anyway, today and tomorrow, at least, we've got this heat wave happening. So
0: yay!
2: Get as naked as you can.
0: Woo!
2: And yet you'll still be like, woof. Oh.
0: Get out there and spray yourself down with the hose. Woo! Woo!
2: Wow. Woo. America, it's my first story here. America isn't regulating AI, but Europe is.
0: Oh, that's good.
2: OpenAI has to start inserting watermark.
0: What does that mean?
2: Well, it's a mark that isn't visible to the naked eye, but it's identifiable by machines so that they can identify that you did not do the work that someone is looking at.
0: No. Oh, as in I can't pretend I didn't use AI because another computer will be able to say, no, yep, this is AI. I see the

0: Watermark.
1: Passing off ChatGPT's work as your own is about to get tougher if you live in the European Union. On Monday, OpenAI announced it would start inserting an invisible watermark, imperceptible to the naked eye, but identifiable by machine, into all text outputs generated by its AI models.
0: Wow.
1: Including ChatGPT and coding agent Codex.
0: They should do that for photos and videos and stuff too.
1: Well, they probably, this is
0: step one.
1: It's all shaking out before our very eyes.
0: I like that.
1: Makes a lot of sense. It should be probably happening here as well. We're not there yet. This is the European Union, but that's something they're doing.
0: I like it.
1: I like it too.
0: You know, if you still wanted to use ChatGPT to write your term paper, you know, open two windows next to each other and just sit and type the thing that I wrote you, and then it doesn't have it. But you still, now your typing skills have improved at the very least.
1: Mm-hmm.
0: So, and maybe you do a little editing, you make it sound less AI-y. America Intelligence.
1: Well,
0: learn it. It's the new name.
1: Super Intelligence, actually. But I still feel America. Okay, well, as soon as the companies start calling it that, then maybe that'll transform the way people call. I don't see Super Intelligence taking off until they start using it.
0: It's true. I mean, honestly, SI. Sounds like Sports Illustrated.
1: Yeah, maybe too late.
0: It's AI.
1: All right. So time changes on November 1st.
0: Okay.
1: There has been a push because we've all voted on this.
0: Mm-hmm.
1: And we were supposed to have one or the other at the very least. President Trump is urging the Senate to pass the bill, making daylight saving time permanent. There's been a vote. The people want this. He's trying to get that push through. Almost everybody wants the Sunshine Protection Act to pass. There is one person in Arkansas, a senator, saying, no, we're not doing this.
0: Oh, why?
1: No, and here's, no one likes changing the clock, me included. But Congress has enacted permanent daylight saving time multiple times before, and each time repealed it. Because Americans didn't like absurdly late sunrises in the winter. I have no memory of this.
0: No, me either. Did this happen while we were alive?
1: Yes, in the 70s.
0: Really?
1: This has happened and been repealed. In the 70s, lawmakers did enact your year-round daylight saving time, but Americans rapidly soured on the change, especially parents whose kids were waiting in the dark for the school bus. It was repealed 1 year later.
0: Hmm.
1: I didn't know that it had already gone through and then been taken away, because I've been sitting here saying, do it already.
0: So this is daylight savings time, correct?
1: That we're in now. We're in now.
0: Why don't we just make it the other
1: standard
0: way?
1: Standard time?
0: Yeah. And then it won't be
1: the way I want it.
0: Yes, me too.
1: But that's because I'm selfish and I want nighttime to come earlier.
0: Yes.
1: Whatever.
0: Go to bed.
1: You know.
0: Time change. This is a good one. The one where we fall back, you get an extra hour. I hate the one where suddenly you got to get up at 2 a.m., even though they're technically calling it 3 a.m.
1: Whatever. I do feel like, you know,
0: I don't have to worry about that.
1: The extra daylight time is for the kids, not just the buses, but
0: right.
1: Like just last night, and it was a heat wave. So I'm laying in bed at 7 going, oh, God, I'll be here till morning, laying here, waiting for it to cool down. But outside, I could hear both my obnoxious loud kids screaming because they were playing. They were having the time of their lives at 7 p.m. That changes when we change the clock. Like they're in at 5 or whatever. So
0: it
1: you know, you remember screaming and playing on in the streets as a kid?
0: Yes. It was great.
1: It is great.
0: And we live in a place where the day does do a pretty big shift. Why don't we just split the difference?
1: I'm for that.
0: How about we just go back a half hour and then we never freaking touch it and we shut up about it and then we just get past it.
1: Sarah.
0: Yara.
1: How do you feel about flying in an airplane?
0: I'm fine with it. As long as I'm in first class,
1: no
0: obviously.
1: No fear whatsoever.
0: No. And no fear. I feel like Maddie, once you've gotten on the damn thing, you've given up. Like, well, whatever happens is going to happen.
1: Control for sure. They don't put a wheel.
0: There's nothing you can do
1: behind the seat in front of you.
0: If they stop at a stop sign, you can't jump out. You can't wave to other people in other cars and be like, "Help me! Help!" There's nothing for you.
1: Right.
0: Once you're on there, give it up. Sit back, enjoy the ride.
1: What about you? Drink. Anything?
2: Nah, I grew up with a dad as a pilot. My brother's a pilot. I trust pilots. I'm fine.
1: Bobby, anything?
3: My body feels uncomfortable up there. It doesn't feel quite right. The pressure.
0: Plus, you got to wait for your luggage. I mean, I'm getting out of here. You just get it and meet me at home.
3: But air travel is amazing.
0: Oh, it is a miracle.
3: It's a miracle.
1: It's a miracle for sure.
0: In the olden days, remember the wagon train days, kids?
1: I don't.
0: Me either. It took a year to get out. And sometimes they'd only make it to, say, the Dakotas. And they'd be like, well, this, you know what? We can't go any further. We just lost the last horse.
3: Imagine trying to get to California and you only make it to the Dakotas.
0: I know. And imagine saying goodbye to your family as you leave Philadelphia or whatever East Coast town your family is settled in. And you go, well, see you never. We're leaving. Bye.
1: Yeah.
0: Off we go. You will probably never see those people again. And you may never know what their fate was.
1: Right.
0: But now we fly that in a day. Well, you can go around the world in a day.
1: There was, you know, some technological advancements between the stagecoach and the plane.
0: Yeah. But now we absolutely take it for granted.
2: Yeah, the boss.
0: You can go from coast to coast, a couple hours, three, four, five hours. And you're like, yeah, that's no thing.
1: This is one of those YouGov polls. How do you feel about flying in an airplane? 13% afraid of it.
0: My younger son he hates it. He sweats. He's even as we're going to the airport, he's like, just don't even talk to me about it. He just cranks up music. And
1: my daughter's the same way.
0: Oh, it's awful.
1: Isla is the exact same way. Bothers me slightly, 29%.
0: Mm.
1: Not afraid at all, 51%. So the bigger percentage of all is, yeah.
0: What are you going to do?
1: I've grown up flying as well. My dad worked for the airlines. I always flew. Is it weird to be like, I'm standing on ground, but I'm really on a plane.
0: But I'm 7 miles in the sky.
1: Right. That's, yes, you can think of it that way. I don't really go there in my head. But I also, I have to do the same thing when I surf. I just go, yes, there might be sharks in the water, but I'm going to just not. There's nothing I can do. Yeah. It's all out of my hands.
0: You know, the difference is that you don't have to surf. I needed to go to Florida.
1: But I do,
0: you know,
1: though.
0: Okay,
1: I do.
0: You know what? For your well-being, maybe you do.
1: I do, though.
0: I will say, I'm not afraid to fly. I'm in the 51% of people who are like, whatever. Mm-hmm. But I will probably yell the loudest as we're barreling toward Earth, you know. If anything goes wrong, I will definitely, then I will be. You'll have shown me people who are afraid of it.
1: John, get underneath me. In case
0: great
1: someone.
0: Idea. Oh, my God. Honey, I'm going to need you to brace my fall. You're squishy. Let's go.
1: Susan, right here in front of me as we're
0: Let's
1: going
0: just
1: down.
0: Lay down on the floor.
1: Right.
0: It's good.
1: Good luck to you.
0: Thank you. I mean, I'm sure it'll be fine.
1: Are you?
0: Oh, yeah. You know, as long as you have someone to lay on, you're good.
1: 800-400-3697. Maddie has had a show. He did a nude scene.
0: Yep. Yes. Yeah. And that's it.
1: And yeah, that's it, actually. Yeah, you're right.
2: Yeah, if you need to.
1: There's but a nude scene.
2: No need to look that up either. Yeah,
0: well, don't worry. We're going to isolate that. That'll be on the YouTube page later. It'll be a little clip.
2: No.
3: He goes, Bob, if you clip that, I'll never forgive you. I said, okay, I won't clip it. He said, well, I mean, just let me see it first.
1: And?
3: I didn't check yet.
1: Oh.
0: Listen, I pre-approve it. So, you know.
1: I think that you're blame me. You look great.
0: Yeah.
2: Yeah. 707, how sweet, obnoxious, loud kids. They're just like their dad, Darlene, from, I always say it
0: What's
2: wrong.
0: That about?
2: Susan said, when he said that his kids are outside being loud and crazy.
0: Oh, yeah.
1: Yes.
3: Oh,
1: yeah.
3: That's cute.
0: Mm-hmm. God, that kid never shuts up. Huh, that's weird.
1: Oh, God. And I'll tell you something. Edie, who is our youngest, has gotten in the last year, she's grown a ton and just has a motor mouth Like, you cannot, and of course her mom talks a lot, so I'm not surprised, but it's one of those things where I'm just like, oh my God, kid, take a breath. She can't. She cannot.
2: That's great.
1: I don't need air.
0: God, that's got to be frustrating for you trying to get a word in edgewise over there.
2: No, that's a sign of
0: an active mind. Around me.
2: It's a sign of an active mind. That's actually a sign of intelligence. Uh-huh. So you should be very happy with it.
1: I am happy with it.
2: 925, change the clock and change the school times. That's a good suggestion.
1: How about that?
0: Yeah. Wow.
2: And finally, morning, Alice. Would you please wish Carolina a happy birthday? She and I have been listening to you since day one. While I'm still in the Bay Area, she's now in Orange County. We love you, Sarah, Vin, and Bobby, and Maddie. Love Amy and Los Altos.
0: Amy and Carolina.
2: Been listening forever.
0: Wow. From thank day you. One. We're pushing 30 years now. It's crazy. Mm-hmm. Crazy. All right, let's play again.
1: Nah.
0: Okay.
1: Just kidding.
0: All right.
3: I was like, oh.
0: Well, it is a little early. We have to get to a certain time in order to make the... You know, because Mason's show starts.
1: I don't know.
0: Yeah. Turns out we need to.
2: I got another text. 415, Arizona doesn't ever change their time, yet the kids seem just fine waiting for the school bus in the dark.
1: I think you just did it.
0: What?
1: Like, just start school later. Who the hell cares?
3: Or why don't we just always keep the clocks the same and then we change the time school and work starts for half the year instead?
1: Boom!
0: Isn't that exactly what the person said?
1: Leave it
0: said?
1: To, well,
0: just
1: I don't know.
0: Change the time of the school.
1: Whatever.
3: But did they mean permanently or just for part of the year?
0: Oh,
1: if they're going to,
0: you know, truthfully, if you're going
1: to
0: do that, you might as well just change the clocks because
3: yes,
0: it's
3: exactly.
0: What you're doing exactly. Now you have to remember what time the school starts.
3: It's honestly even worse.
0: It is worse. You got it right.
3: Different things.
2: So exactly. We solved nothing,
0: Jon Snow.
3: Per usual.
0: Job
1: the
0: well
1: school
0: done.
1: Schedules are already impossible. Like, I swear I do pickups, and it's another late day? What? Or early day is what I mean? Another early day. They're all the time.
0: Mm.
1: Well, today's early day is 2. Next week's early day is noon.
0: Mm.
1: How am I supposed to...
0: Get a big chalkboard and start writing it
1: down. That's it.
0: Okay. Let's see. Maddie.
1: Did we kill enough time?
0: Yeah, we're perfect.
1: Okay.
0: Yeah.
1: Whew.
0: This is actually almost exactly when we should start the game. But the game goes long sometimes because...
2: It goes long a lot of
0: shut
2: times.
0: We shut the hell up never.
1: I don't know. Sometimes you say, don't be a hero. Other times you're like, be my hero. And both times mean end early.
0: Yes.
1: So I don't know.
0: Be my hero. No, I mean, just like, you know, make sure that we're not still talking at 10 till.
1: Okay.
0: Maddie, would you like to play? How old is that guy? When did that happen?
2: I love when did that happen.
0: Okay, so Vinny comes in with 4 points already.
3: Oh my goodness!
2: How is that?
0: Because he played the one-hit wonder game and he got some. And then there was something earlier. He guessed somebody's age.
2: Yeah.
0: Oh, we got 2 points for knowing that
2: Brian May
0: was 79. Don't question it.
3: Genius.
0: I keep score over here. A George Harrison song was put on the A side. Of a Beatles single. It was something. It was the first time it ever happened. On side A, Something went on to hit number one. And Come Together was on the other side. That was the B side. And about a month later, that went number one.
3: Wow.
0: I don't know how they can tell which
3: Beatles
0: one.
3: Songs.
0: Oh, they're both awesome songs.
3: Which one's Something?
0: Something in the Way She Moves.
3: Oh,
0: such a good song.
1: The Beatles.
0: Don't want to leave it now.
3: Oh,
0: you know I believe in how.
1: One of my favorite moments, because I wasn't alive for the Beatles or wasn't, you know, paying attention, is that in that thing on Amazon, when they're sitting in folding chairs in the middle of a room, and Paul is just coming up with, I can't think of the song right now, but he's just doing it right there in front of the camera.
0: You're watching it happen.
1: He's jamming the guitar and coming
0: Does
1: up
0: it
1: with
0: get
1: lines.
0: Back?
1: I think it is Get Back.
0: Yeah.
1: I can't remember but it's just, my God, it's young Paul in real life writing a song on camera before our eyes. And he's just.
0: God, I love the Beatles so much. Oh. Anyway, so we're playing a game. This is how it happens.
1: What's the game?
2: 1969.
0: Okay. 1969 is your guess. What do you think, Bob?
3: 67.
0: 67.
1: I'm going to say 68.
0: It is exactly 1969. That's 2 points for Maddie. 4 points still for you. 2 points, 0 points for Bobby.
2: Oh, I'm coming for you.
0: All right, here we go. Anita Hill publicly accused Supreme Court nominee Clarence Thomas of sexual harassment. Mm-hmm. He's still on the court to this day. No references to coke or pubes on his bio. But that did happen. When did that happen? And Bob, you're first.
3: Can you say the names again?
0: Anita Hill, publicly accused Supreme Court nominee at the time.
3: Oh, I remember this.
0: Clarence Thomas.
3: Oh.
0: Of sexual harassment. He is still on the court to this day.
3: Actually, I don't remember this.
0: Well, it was before you were born. Yeah. I'll give you that much.
3: But I remember there was a whole thing with one of the other guys. Like,
0: oh, there's been plenty of things with a few of these people recently. And yet, there they sit. For life, it's a lifetime appointment.
3: 89,
0: says Bobby. What do you think, Vin?
1: I was there for this, but I'm having trouble placing it.
0: I would have been way off with what I would have guessed.
1: I'm going to say 95.
0: 95. So Bob says 89. Vinny says 95. What say you, Maddie? Mr. I love history.
2: I think it's 87.
0: 87.
1: You know what? It's later than 95, I think. Go on.
0: Well, the winner is Bob because it is 1991.
2: Oh. Mm.
0: So Bob gets a point for that. She's only two off at 89.
1: Who appointed him?
2: See, I thought it was Reagan, but I guess it must have been.
1: No. I'm thinking it's a Bush, right?
2: It's the first
0: Bush.
2: Yeah,
0: it had to be the first Bush.
2: Bush
0: right.
2: one.
1: Yeah.
0: Bush Senior.
2: I knew it was a conservative, though.
0: Okay, here we go.
2: All right.
0: When was the first Meet the Parents movie released? Oh. When did that happen? And Vinny, you are first.
1: Hey, was this remade multiple times or is it just
0: I am talking about the Ben Stiller, okay. Robert De Niro, all right. The Fockers.
1: All right.
0: Meet the Parents. When was the first Meet the Parents?
1: And it's me?
0: It is you.
1: Okay. I'm going to say this is 92.
0: What do you think, Maddie?
2: I'm going to say 2002.
0: 02.
3: I'll say 03.
0: It was the year 2000, and that's a point for Maddie. Currently, the score is at 4 for Vinny, 3 for Maddie, 1 for Bobby. I might have two Boy, more in me here.
1: Is it possible he's going to win the game and do a nude scene on the show in one day?
2: It is possible.
0: It's possible, but you are in the... All you have to do is put up one more point, and the game is over.
1: All right.
3: You can do it.
0: You can do it.
3: Do I have any points? I could give them to Vinny.
0: You have 1 point, but there's no passing of points, especially not when he came in with 4 to start with. I mean, come on, let's not be ridiculous. I mean, this
3: so
0: game,
3: beautiful.
0: There are very strict rules in all these games, and we must abide by them.
1: Thanks,
0: okay.
1: Bobby.
0: Elizabeth Taylor marries for the 8th time to Larry Fertensky, a construction worker she'd met in rehab. Michael Jackson gave the bride away at his Neverland Ranch, and they divorced, 5 years later. So that worked out. And I believe that Maddie is first.
2: It is me. I'm going to say 1985.
0: 85. What do you think, Bobby?
3: Elizabeth Taylor. I think it's forever. Was this one forever? The 8th husband was the trick?
0: I did just say they divorced 5 years later, but it's, you know, I don't expect you to listen. Short attention span theater over here.
3: What did Maddie say?
0: He said 85.
3: 86.
0: 86. What do you think, Finn?
1: 89.
0: It was 1991. That is a point for Vinny. This game is Vinny.
3: Oh!
0: Congratulations, El Campeon del Pueblo.
1: Oh, boy.
4: El Campeon.
0: Goodbye. Tomorrow, 8 o'clock, join us for Bridge the Gap. It's our first round in 2 weeks because of this whole honeymoon thing that had to happen. Keep it here on Alice all day. Not giving you any crap. Just throwing a little shade your way. We have your chance.
1: Bob loves it. What are you talking about?
0: Does she?
1: She loves it.
0: I feel like I was really kind of a needle in her a little bit today.
1: No, she loves it. And by the way, Maddie, I'm going to go do a nude scene at the dermatologist.
0: Oh.
1: I'll be running cameras out of the building. Yeah, well, no cameras.
3: You want to borrow my tripod?
0: Oh, that'll be fun. Yeah.
2: Show us your melanoma.
1: Let's hope I don't have any trouble.
0: Olivia Rodrigo tickets coming up at 12:05 and 5:05 with Mason and Jane. We'll see you back here just in time for Bridge the Gap tomorrow. Have a great day.
1: Thank you.
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It's Alley at 97.3. My name is Mason, just stepping into the studio, and there are certain things money cannot buy. Love, happiness, inner peace, and apparently Olivia Rodrigo tickets, because December 11th is sold out. You got another shot to win them, coming up here at 12.05.

It's Alice 97.3, and Justin Timberlake says he would like to apologize for all the beatboxing he did back in the day. No mention of an apology for saying, fishes, fishes, but baby steps. And you know what? Apology accepted. Now we can finally begin.

It's Alice 97.3, and Travis Kelce celebrated his 37th birthday with Taylor Swift at a Michelin-starred Italian restaurant in New York. I did the same when I celebrated my 37th birthday, except it was the Olive Garden, which is basically the same thing, right? Like this. Right?

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0: What if the thing you're listening to right now never got interrupted? What if it could play uninterrupted from room to room on Sonos? What if you start with two Sonos speakers just to see how it feels? What if you really like how it feels and you become a Sonos person who can't stop saying to their friends, "What if you start with two Sonos speakers just to see how it feels?" Because it's not magic, but it's not not magic.
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Powerade is getting watermelon, Topo Chico is getting pineapple, coconut. Everybody in the beverage aisle is apparently going through something. Stick to the basics.

0: 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Yay! October is apparently booked and busy. Fleet Week takes over San Francisco October 4th through the 12th. Ships, Sailors, and the Air Show? Oh my. Philip Phillips is at the Great American Music Hall Friday, October 9th. And yes, he's the man so nice they named him twice. Then Gilmore Girls takes over downtown Danville October 23rd through the 25th. And the Children's Halloween Haunt hits History Park San Jose October 24th. 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

0: 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On Sunday, October 18th, Bay FC takes on West Coast rival the Portland Thorns at 2 p.m. at PayPal Park. 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
1: 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Congratulations, and I hate you. 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

No, not really. He just apologized, by the way, for his beatboxing days, but then said he might do it again, which does not feel like an apology. It feels like a threat. Justin Timberlake on Alice 97.3. My name is Mason, and apparently Brox made a candy corn perfume, and it sold out almost immediately. What? People want to smell like October 31st at CVS? I don't think so. Nobody likes to eat candy corn, let alone smell like it. I just... You know what we want? We want free healthcare. We want lower taxes. We want lower gas and lower grocery prices. We don't need candy corn perfume.

It's Alice 97.3, and I love when celebrities spill the tea on other celebrities, like Woody Harrelson? What is wrong with me today? Don't answer that. Woody Harrelson says that Robert De Niro has 18 dogs, and they basically do whatever they want. Yeah, I believe it. At 18 of you, you get to do whatever you want. Those are the rules. Yeah.

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0: That's Maddie. 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

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I need you to really consider your dignity before answering, because I have a feeling some of you would abandon it completely and immediately. Luckily, we're not asking you to tattoo a Taco Bell chalupa across your back. 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

It's Alice, 97.3. What's going on? It's Mason. And I just heard something kind of wild about LeBron James, although it does kind of make sense. He reportedly makes four times more per year for one endorsement deal than he does playing basketball. I mean, basically, basketball is LeBron's side hustle. Although he has to do basketball to get the endorsements. It's a

0: It's Alice, 97.3, and Bob is giving her next movie club assignment Thursday morning, which means there's still time to place bets on whether we're getting a cinematic masterpiece or 2 hours we'll never get back.
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0: 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What's going on? It's Mason. And Ray would like everyone to know she is not a one-hit wonder, which is exactly the kind of thing that's difficult to announce without sounding like you're worried that you're a one-hit wonder, you know? But I have faith in her.
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11: People assume they are talking to an investigator from the police department, so they tell this con man everything.
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I'm stoked.

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Hey, it's Allie. It's 97.3, and I feel like concert tickets have become the adult version of getting the hottest toy at Christmas. This is your Tickle Me Elmo, so to speak. You know, you're refreshing websites, you're bargaining with strangers, you're contemplating financial decisions you absolutely should not make, or you bypass all of that, and Alice gives you Olivia Rodrigo tickets for free. Much healthier. And of course, you got another shot to win coming up here with Jane at 5:05.

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My name is Mason, and adios, my friends. I'm out of here, but as always, this is a little reminder. I'm not your mom. I'm not nagging you, but you have one more shot to win tickets, sold out tickets to see Olivia Rodrigo tickets. What? Though I've repeated myself. Okay, let me start that over. It's Alice 97.3, and you've got one more shot to win Olivia Rodrigo tickets today, coming up with Jane at 5:05. That sounded better, right? I need a nap.

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0: 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Yay! October is apparently booked and busy. Fleet Week takes over San Francisco October 4th through the 12th. Ships, Sailors, and the Air Show? Oh my. Philip Phillips is at the Great American Music Hall Friday, October 9th. And yes, he's the man so nice they named him twice. Then Gilmore Girls takes over downtown Danville October 23rd through the 25th. And the Children's Halloween Haunt hits History Park San Jose October 24th.
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Dude, if you want to get complete and total chills, look at the Valkyries video on my Instagram, Jayne Picks. J-A-Y-N-P-I-C-S.

I mean, the fact that there are so many times that we think something's going to happen and nothing happens, that when we think something's going to happen and it does, it just makes you feel so good. She did make an appearance on Saturday Night Live. She brought Dakota Johnson a birthday cake.

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I love so much that the SAP Center's Instagram account has been doing a countdown to him being there. 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

So there are so many times that we think something's going to happen with Taylor. 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

Olivia Dean on Alice 97.3. What are we, 26 hours away from the Valks game? If you need chills, just getting prepared for the Valks game, I have them for you in the video on my Instagram, Jane Picks. J-A-Y-N-P-I-C-S.

the hold that Nico and Vin's Am I Wrong had on the planet, dude. It's Alice 97.3. Olivia Rodrigo has started the Unraveled Tour. She is bringing it to Oakland in December, and I have your chance to be there. Your Olivia Rodrigo code word is coming up at 5:05.

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